0: concert as part of the Stan Rogers Folk Festival Roadshow series. Artistic director Emmy Alcorn was pleased with the opening of its new building. Alcorn says it'll have a grand opening in the fall, hopefully in late October. Alcorn also says there are a few items that will be addressed between now and then, including installing signage both inside and out, creating a hanging system in the art gallery, and landscaping. The Antigonish Town Fire Department, with assistance from the Antigonish County Fire Department, responded to a fire on Bay Street yesterday afternoon at around 5 after a hayfield caught fire. The firefighters successfully extinguished the fire. There were two town and two county fire trucks on scene for about 2 hours. The most local news and sports, anytime at 98.9xfm.ca.
1: XFM weather, mainly cloudy with a chance of showers late this evening. Fog patches developing overnight with a low of 14. For tomorrow, a mix of sun and cloud with a chance of showers. Fog patches dissipating in the morning, a high of 28, except 20 along parts of the coast, with the humidex still feel like 31 and a UV index of very high. A few clouds in the evening with increasing cloudiness overnight. Fog patches developing with a low of 11. And there's a look at your forecast on 98.9 XFM.
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4: Okay, we are in the back end of the countdown. We're going to find out if Ella Langley and Morgan Wallen can hold on to that number one spot for yet another week. Okay, so leave it to Luke Bryan to create something special and unique for fans who pre-ordered his next album, Signs. Luke revealed that he's leaving a boot print on the album art. Here's more from Luke.
5: We have a bunch of my album artwork, and I have some Luke Casey boots that I've been dipping in paint, and I've been stepping on the artwork.
4: You can pre-order that limited edition Signs vinyl right now. Back to the countdown, and congratulations to Tyler Joe Miller. He is nominated for Fans Choice and Male Artist of the Year at this year's CCMA. He is holding steady this week with Under the Influence.
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0: Dedications, requests, we take them all at Casey Clark on all of our socials. You can email us as well. It's Casey at CaseyClark.ca. Headed out to Moncton, New Country 96.9 to Chloe, who is getting set to go to university year one. How exciting. Chloe says, I'm already packing. Oh, man. Well, I'm looking at, like, yeah, depending on where you're going, my gosh, you got less than a month before you got to go ship off to school. Yikes. Chloe wants to hear Old Dominion. Here's Break Up With Him.
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0: 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Love, hate, love, that's Owen Rickling. 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
1: Counting down the biggest songs in Canada. Good to have you here. Will Ella Langley and Morgan Wallen hold on to that number one spot for yet another week? That's still to come up. Well, we didn't think anyone ever really retired from making music, but Darius Rucker says, well, maybe I will, but I got a two-year plan.
2: 2 years. I might. I've been really looking at it, and I played 110 shows last year. I mean, that's what am I doing? Yeah, and you know, I still like making records and playing and everything, but I'm really starting to like being home a lot. I like being home a lot, and so I'm looking at maybe doing a tour, one more big hootie thing, and if we call it, I got to do one more hootie thing. You know, because we have to finish in Williams-Brice Stadium. I mean, it's just our last show. When we say we're done, it's got to be Williams-Brice Stadium.
1: I guess we'll have to wait and see if, in fact, that does happen. Back to the countdown and nominated for Breakthrough Artist of the Year and for Fans' Choice for the very first time. This is Morgan Griffiths with Just Being Me.
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0: Morgan Wallen jumped 6 to number 6 this week with Don't We.
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0: I love this new song from Joe Nichols. In fact, when Joe first heard the demo, he actually turned it down, thinking it sounded a little too young for him. He left studio, and then about 20 minutes later, he called his producer. He said, okay, wait a second. Hang on. Hold on. I think I should cut this. Good thing he changed his mind, because it turned out to be an absolute summer smash. This is the latest for Joe Nichols. It's called C'est La Vie.
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0: Okay, it's getting serious now. We're going to find out real soon, like, will Ella Langley, Morgan Wallen hold on to that number one spot for yet another week? Okay, so over to Kane Brown first, though. Caught up with Kane, and he says, this would be my country Mount Rushmore.
4: Definitely got to put George Strait up there. I feel like you got to put Morgan up there, man. Morgan's got to go. I'm going to put Shania Twain, put Ella up there right now because she's killing it. Oh, definitely Morgan and Ella. Yeah, everybody's going after them right now. I'm going to say, I'm going to put myself in there too.
0: Kind of cool he puts himself on there, hey? Okay, down one this week. This is Kane Brown with Woman.
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0: the number one spot down this week to number three. I Can't Love You Anymore, Ella Langley, Morgan Wallen, meaning we have a brand new number one in the nation coming up. First, though, over to Jason Aldean. Here's Jason talking about the latest album, Songs About Us.
1: I feel like a lot of this album was kind of getting back to some of the earlier sounds of stuff that we did that we kind of moved away from a little bit. And a lot of times the songs also dictate those things. You got a song like Burning It Down, gets really tough to cut a song like that really traditional. So it kind of depends on the songs.
0: In at number two, this is Jason Aldean with Don't Tell On Me.
2: 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Number two.

0: Jason Aldean climbing two spots this week to number two with Don't Tell On Me, which leaves us to the new number one in the nation, and that belongs to none other than Luke Combs, Be By You. Here's Luke giving us some motivation why he still wants to make some great music.
1: You know, I don't know quite the answer yet, but I've been really trying to think about why have I been doing the things that I've been doing. You know what I mean? Like, why was it important for me to make this record? Obviously, I want to give people the music that they want to hear. And I love doing it. I love singing. I love playing shows. I do. But then you're wondering, like, man, is this like an egotistical pursuit? Like, am I doing this all to like satisfy some part of myself that needs validation? Or I don't think that it's that. I'm always trying to take stock and like make sure I'm not doing things for the wrong reason.
0: Brand new at number one. In fact, this is Luke Combs with Be By You.
2: 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It's the Casey Clark Country Countdown. Number one.

0: There was no doubt that he would eventually make it to the number one spot on the countdown, and there he is. He did it this week. Be By You, that is Luke Combs, new at number one. Well, listen, we want to say a quick thank you to the producers and the writers who put the show together. Again, without them, we don't have the show. And of course, Silly Billy, without you, we certainly don't have the show. So we appreciate you taking time out of your busy world to hang out with us. It's at Casey Clark if you want to get a hold of us between now and the next time we hang out. On behalf of the entire staff here, I'm Casey Clark. Thank you so much for listening. Have yourself a safe and wonderful week.
1: From the XFM Newsroom, I'm Matt Draper. Plans are underway for the annual John Arthur Murphy Memorial 7K Run and Walk event in St. Joseph's, Antigonish County. Cyclists are also welcome. It'll be held August 8th at the St. Joseph's Lakeside Community Center. One of the organizers of the event, Donnie Stewart, says it's a joint effort of the community center in the parish of St. Joseph's. The first 60 registrants for the Run and Walk will receive a free Dry Fit t-shirt. Participants can register online at the St. Joseph's Lakeside Community Center Facebook page. Stewart says organizers are grateful for the support of local businesses who help make this event possible. It was a successful start for the building that is now home of the Mulgrave Road Theater in Guysborough. The Mulgrave Road Theater Center for the Arts had a soft opening earlier this month. It had its first stage production for Love Nor Money by Laura Teasdale. It was a co-production with Festival Antigonish last summer during its initial run at the Bauer Theater and brought back this year for the launch of the Center for the Arts. That was followed by a concert as part of the Stan Rogers Folk Festival Roadshow series. Artistic director Emmy Alcorn was pleased with the opening of its new building. Alcorn says it'll have a grand opening in the fall, hopefully in late October. Alcorn also says there are a few items that will be addressed between now and then, including installing signage both inside and out, creating a hanging system in the art gallery, and landscaping. The Antigonish Town Fire Department, with assistance from the Antigonish County Fire Department, responded to a fire on Bay Street yesterday afternoon at around 5 after a hayfield caught fire. The firefighters successfully extinguished the fire. There were two town and two county fire trucks on scene for about 2 hours. The most local news and sports, anytime at 989xfm.ca.
2: XFM weather, mainly cloudy with a chance of showers late this evening. Fog patches developing overnight with a low of 14. For tomorrow, a mix of sun and cloud with a chance of showers. Fog patches dissipating in the morning, a high of 28, except 20 along parts of the coast, with the humidex still feel like 31 and a UV index of very high. A few clouds in the evening with increasing cloudiness overnight. Fog patches developing with a low of 11. And there's a look at your forecast on 98.9 XFM.
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1: XFM weather. Mainly cloudy with a chance of showers late this evening. Fog patches developing overnight with a low of 14. For tomorrow, a mix of sun and cloud with a chance of showers. Fog patches dissipating in the morning, a high of 28, except 20 along parts of the coast, with the humidex still feel like 31 and a UV index of very high. A few clouds in the evening with increasing cloudiness overnight. Fog patches developing with a low of 11. And there's a look at your forecast on 98.9 XFM.

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0: From the XFM Newsroom, I'm Matt Draper. Plans are underway for the annual John Arthur Murphy Memorial 7K Run and Walk event in St. Joseph's, Antigonish County. Cyclists are also welcome. It'll be held August 8th at the St. Joseph's Lakeside Community Center. One of the organizers of the event, Donnie Stewart, says it's a joint effort of the community center in the parish of St. Joseph's. The first 60 registrants for the Run and Walk will receive a free Dry Fit t-shirt. Participants can register online at the St. Joseph's Lakeside Community Center Facebook page. Stewart says organizers are grateful for the support of local businesses who help make this event possible. It was a successful start for the building that is now home of the Mulgrave Road Theater in Guysboro. The Mulgrave Road Theater Center for the Arts had a soft opening earlier this month. It had its first stage production for Love Nor Money by Laura Teasdale. It was a co-production with Festival Antigonish last summer during its initial run at the Bauer Theater and brought back this year for the launch of the Center for the Arts. That was followed by a concert as part of the Stan Rogers Folk Festival Roadshow series. Artistic director Emmy Alcorn was pleased with the opening of its new building. Alcorn says it'll have a grand opening in the fall, hopefully in late October. Alcorn also says there are a few items that will be addressed between now and then, including installing signage both inside and out, creating a hanging system in the art gallery, and landscaping. The Antigonish Town Fire Department, with assistance from the Antigonish County Fire Department, responded to a fire on Bay Street yesterday afternoon at around 5 after a hayfield caught fire. The firefighters successfully extinguished the fire. There were two town and two county fire trucks on scene for about 2 hours. The most local news and sports, anytime at 98.9xfm.ca.
1: XFM weather, mainly cloudy with a chance of showers late this evening. Fog patches developing overnight with a low of 14. For tomorrow, a mix of sun and cloud with a chance of showers. Fog patches dissipating in the morning, a high of 28, except 20 along parts of the coast, with the humidex still feel like 31 and a UV index of very high. A few clouds in the evening with increasing cloudiness overnight. Fog patches developing with a low of 11. And there's a look at your forecast on 98.9 XFM.
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3: 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Jolene Harnish, Shawn Michael Ryan, Paige Penny, Charlie Acourt, and headliner Grammy-nominated singer-songwriter Stephen Lee Olsen. I'm never not care. Olsen's work has been recorded by some of country music's biggest stars like Garth Brooks, Rascal Flatts, Billy Currington, The Judds, and many others. For more info, go to AntigonishMusicFestival.com.
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1: XFM weather. Mainly cloudy with a chance of showers late this evening. Fog patches developing overnight with a low of 14. For tomorrow, a mix of sun and cloud with a chance of showers. Fog patches dissipating in the morning. A high of 28, except 20 along parts of the coast, with the humidex still feel like 31 and a UV index of very high. A few clouds in the evening with increasing cloudiness overnight. Fog patches developing with a low of 11. And there's a look at your forecast on 98.9 XFM.

0: taking a look at community events in Guysboro. A month-long series of events to celebrate emancipation begins on August the 1st, starting at the CLC on Green Street. It's a vibrant day filled with honoring the past and protecting the future. There'll be local vendors, a barbecue, and many different activities. The Jax Mack Foundation is holding their annual ball tournament at the Lower South River Ballfields on August 8th and 9th. And even if you don't have a team to sign up, there's lots of great activity to see, and there'll be activities for the kids as well. 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

XFM weather, mainly cloudy with a chance of showers late this evening. Fog patches developing overnight with a low of 14. For tomorrow, a mix of sun and cloud with a chance of showers. Fog patches dissipating in the morning, a high of 28, except 20 along parts of the coast, with the humidex still feel like 31 and a UV index of very high. A few clouds in the evening with increasing cloudiness overnight. Fog patches developing with a low of 11. And there's a look at your forecast on 98.9 XFM.

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3: XFM weather, mainly cloudy with a chance of showers late this evening. Fog patches developing overnight with a low of 14. For tomorrow, a mix of sun and cloud with a chance of showers. Fog patches dissipating in the morning, a high of 28, except 20 along parts of the coast, with the humidex still feel like 31 and a UV index of very high. A few clouds in the evening with increasing cloudiness overnight. Fog patches developing with a low of 11. And there's a look at your forecast on 98.9 XFM.

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Okay, over here, boys. 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
2: XFM weather, mainly cloudy with a chance of showers late this evening. Fog patches developing overnight with a low of 14. For tomorrow, a mix of sun and cloud with a chance of showers. Fog patches dissipating in the morning, a high of 28, except 20 along parts of the coast, with the humidex still feel like 31 and a UV index of very high. A few clouds in the evening with increasing cloudiness overnight. Fog patches developing with a low of 11. And there's a look at your forecast on 98.9 XFM.

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1: XFM weather, mainly cloudy with a chance of showers late this evening. Fog patches developing overnight with a low of 14. For tomorrow, a mix of sun and cloud with a chance of showers. Fog patches dissipating in the morning, a high of 28, except 20 along parts of the coast, with the humidex still feel like 31 and a UV index of very high. A few clouds in the evening with increasing cloudiness overnight. Fog patches developing with a low of 11. And there's a look at your forecast on 98.9 XFM.

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XFM weather. Mainly cloudy with a chance of showers late this evening. Fog patches developing overnight with a low of 14. For tomorrow, a mix of sun and cloud with a chance of showers. Fog patches dissipating in the morning. A high of 28, except 20 along parts of the coast, with the humid index still feel like 31 and a UV index of very high. A few clouds in the evening with increasing cloudiness overnight. Fog patches developing with a low of 11. And there's a look at your forecast on 98.9 XFM.

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3: XFM weather, a mix of sun and cloud with a chance of showers today. Fog patches dissipating this morning, a high of 28 except 20 along parts of the coast, with a humidex of 31 and a UV index of very high. A few clouds this evening with increasing cloudiness after midnight. Fog patches developing with a low of 11. For tomorrow Wednesday, a mix of sun and cloud with a high of 28. Weather from 98.9 XFM.

XFM weather, a mix of sun and cloud with a chance of showers today. Fog patches dissipating this morning, a high of 28 except 20 along parts of the coast, with a humidex of 31 and a UV index of very high. A few clouds this evening with increasing cloudiness after midnight. Fog patches developing with a low of 11. For tomorrow Wednesday, a mix of sun and cloud with a high of 28. Weather from 98.9 XFM.

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3: XFM weather, a mix of sun and cloud with a chance of showers today. Fog patches dissipating this morning. A high of 28, except 20 along parts of the coast, with a humidex of 31 and a UV index of very high. A few clouds this evening with increasing cloudiness after midnight. Fog patches developing with a low of 11. For tomorrow Wednesday, a mix of sun and cloud with a high of 28. Weather from 98.9 XFM.

connecting Cape Breton Island and mainland Nova Scotia since 1943. 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

XFM weather, a mix of sun and cloud with a chance of showers today. Fog patches dissipating this morning, a high of 28 except 20 along parts of the coast, with a humidex of 31 and a UV index of very high. A few clouds this evening with increasing cloudiness after midnight. Fog patches developing with a low of 11. For tomorrow Wednesday, a mix of sun and cloud with a high of 28. Weather from 98.9 XFM.

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5: XFM weather, a mix of sun and cloud with a chance of showers today. Fog patches dissipating this morning, a high of 28 except 20 along parts of the coast, with a humidex of 31 and a UV index of very high. A few clouds this evening with increasing cloudiness after midnight. Fog patches developing with a low of 11. For tomorrow Wednesday, a mix of sun and cloud with a high of 28. Weather from 98.9 XFM.

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summer bucket list, the beach, family and friends, vacation and 98.9 nothing but hits. Take us along. We're portable, and we don't take up too much space.

0: taking a look at community events in Guysboro. A month-long series of events to celebrate emancipation begins on August the 1st, starting at the CLC on Green Street. It's a vibrant day filled with honoring the past and protecting the future. There'll be local vendors, a barbecue, and many different activities. The Jack Smack Foundation is holding their annual ball tournament at the Lower South River Ball Fields on August 8th and 9th. And even if you don't have a team to sign up, there's lots of great activity to see, and there'll be activities for the kids as well. 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
9: XFM weather, a mix of sun and cloud with a chance of showers today. Fog patches dissipating this morning, a high of 28 except 20 along parts of the coast, with a humidex of 31 and a UV index of very high. A few clouds this evening with increasing cloudiness after midnight. Fog patches developing with a low of 11. For tomorrow Wednesday, a mix of sun and cloud with a high of 28. 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

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Nothing but hits.

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We play too much music for that. 98.9. Nothing but hits.

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1: Let us place ourselves in the presence of God as we pray. To you, O God, our Heavenly Father, we offer our prayers of praise and thanksgiving as we welcome a new day. We ask you to bless those who have been entrusted with the responsibility of government in all areas of our country. Instill in them a great willingness to ensure justice and equality for all. Help them to continue to create a society built on love and peace. Bless all those who are working for peace in the world. They are, in the words of Christ your Son, indeed children of God. And with St. Francis, we pray. O Lord, make us instruments of your peace. Where there is hatred, let us sow love. Where there is doubt, faith. Where there is despair, hope. Where there is darkness, light. And where there is sadness, joy. O Divine Master, grant that we do not so much seek to be consoled as to console, to be understood as to understand, to be loved as to love. For it is in giving that we receive, it is in pardoning that we are pardoned, it is in dying that we are born to eternal life. We offer our prayers, O God, through your Son, our Lord Jesus Christ, our Savior and Redeemer, who lives and reigns forever and ever. Amen.
2: And good morning. Look at the marine forecast for you for Eastern Shore, Sable, and Foreshoes. Strong wind warning in effect. Winds will be northeasterly, 20, diminishing to northerly 15 this afternoon, light near midnight, and on Wednesday. For Northumberland Strait, light winds for today, tonight, and Wednesday, as well as for Gulf Magdalen, light winds today, tonight, and Wednesday.
3: Good morning from the XFM Newsroom. I'm Matt Draper. The town of Antigonish yesterday announced water stopped spilling at the James River Dam. In a post on social media, the town stated that with no significant rainfall in the forecast, there is a chance they will implement voluntary water conservation measures this week. As a precaution, the town is asking residents to use their water wisely as staff continue to monitor the water levels. Voluntary water conservation measures include limiting unnecessary activities like filling pools, washing vehicles, and watering lawns. The Canso's Lions Club is hosting the 50th Seamen's Memorial Service set for Sunday, August 9th at the Canso Seamen's Memorial. Ray White, chair of the memorial service, called the 50 years of the event a testament to the community and a reflection of the importance of the fishery and how demanding it can be.
4: The memorial service itself has become a symbol of Canso and fishing communities in our areas, recognizing how important the fishery is. But again, there has been tragedy over the years, and it provides an opportunity to families to recognize someone who they've lost while they were engaged in the fishery.
3: White said this year, Lieutenant Governor Mike Savage and his wife will attend the event, along with provincial and municipal officials. After comments and dignitaries lay their wreaths at the memorial, followed by families laying wreaths remembering loved ones. Once all the wreaths are laid, there will be a reception at the Lions Club. A rain location for the memorial service is the Stir of the Sea Church. On the following Sunday, August 16th, the wreaths will be taken out to sea. White credited the community for continuing to support the service and the memorial, calling the event and the memorial something that belongs to the whole community. A union representing about 800 electrical workers at Nova Scotia Power has given notice it could begin a strike within 2 days. Local 1928 of the International Brotherhood of Electrical Workers announced yesterday that it had issued a 48-hour strike notice on behalf of members working for the province's largest utility provider. The union told its members to prepare for picket duty at their place of work. The local's website says it represents 1,300 electrical workers across the province, including about 800 at Nova Scotia Power. In XFM weather today, cloudy with a chance of showers early this morning, becoming sun and cloud near noon for the mainland, with a chance of showers late this afternoon for Pictou and Antigonish counties. Cloudy with a chance of showers early this morning for Richmond, southern Inverness, and Victoria County. Cloudy becoming sun and cloud this morning for northern Inverness, a high of 27 with a UV index of very high. Tonight, cloudy with a chance of showers early this evening for the mainland, partly cloudy for Cape Breton with a low of 13. Tomorrow, cloudy becoming a mix of sun and cloud near noon for Guysborough, sun and cloud before clearing near noon for Pictou, Antigonish, Richmond, southern Inverness, and Victoria counties. Sun and cloud becoming sunny in the afternoon for northern Inverness with a high of 27 and a UV index of very high. Currently in Glasgow, it's 17 degrees. In Pittsburgh, it's 16 degrees. And in Antigonish, it's 18 degrees. In XFM Sports, Luis Urias homered. Miles Straw had a double and an RBI single. And the Toronto Blue Jays celebrated Max Scherzer's return to Washington with a 3-2 win over the Nationals on Monday. Scherzer came off the injured list to start on his 42nd birthday. He gave up a run on four hits over 2 2/3 innings, throwing 75 pitches. Mason Flaherty got the win as six Toronto relievers combined to allow one run in 6 1/3 inning. Louis Verland pitched the ninth for his 22nd save. Griffin Conine hit a walk-off run-scoring single to lift the Marlins past the visiting Philadelphia Phillies 8-7 on Monday and ended Miami's 12-game losing skid. Phillies closer Johan Duran entered with a 75 lead before loading the bases with no outs and allowing a tying two-run single by Herberto Hernandez, who scored the winning run. Hernandez and Conine both hit home runs. Francisco Lindor homered twice and tripled off the top of the fence, driving in six runs as the New York Mets whipped the visiting Atlanta Braves 14-3 on Monday. The last-place Mets matched a season high with 19 hits and hammered a first-place opponent for the second consecutive day. Former Toronto Blue Jay Bo Bichette was among five Mets who had three hits. It's 6:04, the most local news and sports, anytime at 98.9xfm.ca.

0: Have you known XFM with Smash Mouth this morning? And then the morning comes about 19 and a half minutes after 6 o'clock. Welcome to Tuesday, a cloudy morning, and even a chance of some showers for a bit of the day today. We should expect some afternoon sun and cloud. So that's some good news right there for you, too. And partly cloudy tonight, down to 13. It's going to be a hot one today, 27 the high, the humidex around 33. So make sure you stay hydrated and try to get some shade once in a while, too, if you can. Going to be a lovely day once the cloud lifts, so enjoy it. Welcome to July 28th. It's you and I till noon today. And some exciting things happening on our Facebook and our website pages. Have a look at them very shortly.
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2: 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Olsen's work has been recorded by some of country music's biggest stars like Garth Brooks, Rascal Flatts, Billy Currington, The Judds, and many others. 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

0: Good morning from the XFM Newsroom. I'm Matt Draper. An Antigonish County man faces charges following a motorcycle crash last week. Cole Sinclair, 19, from Edenton Forks, was charged with dangerous operation of a motor vehicle and flight from police. On July 22nd at around 2:45 p.m., our CMP Northeast Traffic Services officer observed a motorcycle traveling eastbound on Highway 4 near James Street while the driver was not wearing a helmet. When the officer attempted a traffic stop, the driver fled, traveling the wrong way on Highway 4. The officer did not pursue the driver in the interest of public safety and later observed the same motorcycle approaching in the wrong direction, with the driver losing control and crashing on the roadway. The driver attempted to flee on foot, but was arrested. Aside from the charges, Sinclair was also issued summary offense tickets for 9 offenses under the Nova Scotia Motor Vehicle Act and vehicle inspection regulations, including driving a motorcycle with no helmet, no insurance, and operating a vehicle with improper license class. Sinclair was released pending a first court appearance scheduled for September 16th at Antigonish Provincial Court. Antigonish MLA Michelle Thompson recently commented on provincial funding for local seafood sector operators. 3 seafood businesses in Antigonish County were part of the 20 seafood businesses in Nova Scotia to receive $2.22 million through the Fisheries and Aquaculture Energy Efficiency Innovation Fund. DSB Fisheries got $348,000 to convert their lobster fishing vessel into a hybrid propulsion system, allowing for the reduction of fuel use. Fat Tuna Fisheries picked up $350,000 to convert multi-species fishing vessels with a hybrid propulsion system to provide lower energy costs for the company. Town Point Oysters got $350,000 for the electrification of an oyster barge that will be charged with existing solar infrastructure. Thompson said the seafood industry is an important economic driver in the province.
1: So I'm really pleased that we were able as a government to invest in local fisheries. And I think we've been very clear that the fisheries and aquaculture industry is important. And over the last number of months, past year, we realized that we have to diversify our economy. And so these investments will help not only the sector, but also local businesses do just that.
0: In Pictou County, Northeast Nova Seafoods picked up $60,000 for a roof-mounted solar photovoltaic system at its processing facility. An aqua production system's got over $26,000 for a roof-mounted solar photovoltaic system at its facility for designing and building live seafood holding systems. In XFM weather today, cloudy with a chance of showers early this morning, becoming sun and cloud near noon for the mainland, with a chance of showers late this afternoon for Pictou and Antigonish counties. Cloudy with a chance of showers early this morning for Richmond, southern Inverness, and Victoria County. Cloudy becoming sun and cloud this morning for northern Inverness. A high of 27 with a UV index of very high. Tonight, cloudy with a chance of showers early this evening for the mainland. Partly cloudy for Cape Breton with a low of 13. Tomorrow, cloudy becoming a mix of sun and cloud near noon for Guysborough. Sun and cloud before clearing near noon for Pictou, Antigonish, Richmond, southern Inverness, and Victoria counties. Sun and cloud becoming sunny in the afternoon for northern Inverness with a high of 27 and a UV index of very high. Currently in New Glasgow, it's 17 degrees. In Port Hawkesbury, it's 16 degrees. And in Antigonish, it's 17 degrees. In XFM sports, Labatt slow pitch action from last night. Lock Harbor Longhorns beat Fraser Mills Brewers 14-3, while the Rebels beat Barra Shores Mariners 28-23. Bad Intentions dropped St. Andrews Classic 17-16. The Triple X men beat Legion 59ers 30-23, and the Pumpkin Pioneers beat Summerside Raiders 19-18. Luis Urias homered, Miles Straw had a double and an RBI single, and the Toronto Blue Jays celebrated Max Scherzer's return to Washington with a 3-2 win over the Nationals yesterday. Scherzer's came off the injured list to start on his 42nd birthday. He gave up a run over 4 hits over 2 2/3 inning, throwing 75 pitches. Mason Flaherty got the win as 6 Toronto relievers combined to allow 1 run in 6 1/3 inning. It's 6:34, the most local news and sports, anytime at 98.9 XFM.

Eddie Knight, XFM, nothing but hits. That is Eddie Schwartz in a song called All Our Tomorrows. 6:43, 17 away at the top of the hour right now of 7 o'clock with Paul Kerwin. Good morning. Welcome along to Tuesday. Lots of great things taking place. You can join us on our website for something just put up in the last little bit. Another big contest event coming up, and this time it is YQM, which is happening in Dieppe, a Moncton area of New Brunswick, later on in the month of August. So check it out on our website, 989xfm.ca, and it's under our contest page. Fill out the information, and we will be making a draw at some point later on in the month of August, around the 24th, I do believe, if memory serves me correctly. So check it out, yes, on our website, 989xfm.ca. The YQM Music Festival taking place between August 27th and 29th. 6:44, as we have a look at what we've got coming our way for today, it's going to start off basically cloudy, but then we've got some afternoon sun and cloudy.

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0: Good morning from the XFM newsroom. 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
0: In XFM news, the town of Antigonish yesterday announced water stopped spilling at the James River Dam. In a post on social media, the town stated that with no significant rainfall in the forecast, there is a chance they will implement voluntary water conservation measures this week. As a precaution, the town is asking residents to use their water wisely as staff continue to monitor the water levels. Voluntary water conservation measures include limiting unnecessary activities like filling pools, washing vehicles, and watering lawns. The Canso Lions Club is hosting the 50th Siemens Memorial Service set for Sunday, August 9th at the Canso Siemens Memorial. Ray White, chair of the memorial service, called the 50 years of the event a testament to the community and a reflection of the importance of the fishery and how demanding it can be.
3: The memorial service itself has become a symbol of Canso and fishing communities in our areas, recognizing how important the fishery is. But again, there has been tragedy over the years, and it provides an opportunity to families to recognize someone who they've lost while they were engaged in the fishery.
0: White said this year, Lieutenant Governor Mike Savage and his wife will attend the event along with provincial and municipal officials. After comments and dignitaries lay their wreaths at the memorial, families will lay wreaths remembering loved ones. Once all the wreaths are laid, there will be a reception at the Lions Club. A rain location for the memorial service is the Stir of the Sea Church. On the following Sunday, August 16th, the wreaths will be taken to sea. White credited the community for continuing to support the service and the memorial, calling the event something that belonged to the whole community. Weather is next for C&J Martin Well Drilling.
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0: In XFM weather today, cloudy with a chance of showers early this morning, becoming sun and cloud near noon for the mainland, with a chance of showers late this afternoon for Pictou and Antigonish counties. Cloudy with a chance of showers early this morning for Richmond, southern Inverness, and Victoria County. Cloudy, becoming sun and cloud this morning for northern Inverness, with a high of 27 and a UV index of very high. Tonight, cloudy with a chance of showers early this evening for the mainland, partly cloudy for Cape Breton with a low of 13. Tomorrow, cloudy becoming a mix of sun and cloud near noon for Guysborough, sun and cloud before clearing near noon for Pictou, Antigonish, Richmond, southern Inverness, and Victoria counties. Sun and cloud becoming sunny in the afternoon for northern Inverness with a high of 27 and a UV index of very high. Currently in Glasgow, it's 17 degrees, in Port Hawkesbury, it's 16 degrees, and in Antigonish, it's 18 degrees. Sports is next for Antigonish Rental.
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0: In XFM sports, the visiting Toronto Blue Jays will be looking to win 2 in a row tonight when they face the Washington Nationals in the second set of a 3-game series. The Jays won last night's opener 3-2. Right-hander Shane Bieber will start in the hill for the 49-58 Jays, while the Nationals counter with right-hander Cade Cavalli. The Jays have won 4 of 11 games since the All-Star break. Team Canada is aiming to boost its medal count when the Commonwealth Games continue today in Glasgow, Scotland. Canada has 21 medals in total, including 7 gold and 8 bronze. Australia leads the medal standings with 59, including 26 gold. England is second with 32 medals, including 8 gold. It's 7:04, the most local news and sports, anytime at 98.9xfm.ca.

0: XFM, nothing but hits with Michael Sambello right there on the Flashdance soundtrack, a Maniac back to 1983. It's about 10 minutes after the top of the hour of 7 o'clock. And a very good morning to you. All the big events coming up this week, including Chestico Days happening at Port Hood. Everything kicked off yesterday, and today they're going to have a golf tournament happening at Dundee. And that kicks off around 9 o'clock this morning. They're going to have sunset yoga tonight at 7:30. Tomorrow, lots of activities taking place with a sandcastle competition. That's happening in the afternoon at Breakwater Beach around 1. And also an active beach volleyball event taking place also around 1 o'clock. And Chestico Challenge, that's going to happen at the Albigina Sports Center grounds around 6 o'clock tomorrow night. Concert Under the Stars, 8 to 11 tomorrow, featuring Beach Hill at the Albigina Sports Center grounds. That's for all ages. And lots of activities will continue right throughout the week, including the big street parade, which gets underway at 12 o'clock on Saturday. And, of course, our summer cruiser is going to be a part of that. A little part of Chestico Days this week in Port Hood.
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0: 8-9 XFM, Betty Corey Hart this morning at a little of it, 60 minutes after 7 o'clock, saying birthday greetings going along to one and all who are celebrating today. And if you're celebrating, well, we've got the local birthdays coming up here in just a moment. On the celebrity side of things, steel guitarist George Cummings of Dr. Hook fame is celebrating birthday number 84 today. Cartoonist Jim Davis, who gave us Garfield, he's 77. Singer Jonathan Edwards is 76 today. Actress Sally Struthers is 75. Elizabeth Berkley of Showgirls and Saved by the Bell fame has hit that 5-0 mark. Singer Afro Man is 48. He was pretty popular back in the 90s. Pop rock singer Cheryl Lloyd is celebrating birthday number 29. She was on The X Factor. Local birthdays for Tim Hortons.
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0: And a very good morning to you. It's approaching 18 after 7 o'clock. We're saying big happy birthday today to Alyssa Grace. All the very best. Love from Mom and Dad and all of your friends and all the family. Noah Stevens celebrating a birthday today as well. Much love from Mom and Dad, your brothers Jack and Owen. Enjoy your special day today. Birthday greetings to Victor Bowie. Love from Mom and Dad, Justin, Nathan, as well as family and friends today. All the best to you. Saying birthday greetings along to Jody DeLore. Have a super day. Love from Mom, Daryl, Logan, Grammy, and Gramp. Rodney Snare celebrated the 5-1. Love from Dad, Mom, Oliver, and all your relatives and friends at the CACL. Happy birthday going along to Liam Partridge. Love from Nanny and Grampy McGraw, as well as all the rest of the fam jam, and all of your friends, too. Happy birthday to Alan, celebrating number 60. Have a wonderful day from so many family and friends. Happy birthday today to Lucy Doucette. Love from Mom and Dad and all the family. And we say congratulations to the winner of the treats this morning. It is Victor Bowie. Victor, we've got a voucher with your name on it here. You can drop by the station, pick that up during business hours, Monday to Friday. And then you can claim your treats at the Tim Hortons location on James Street in Antigonish. Well, it's your birthday's anniversary's on the air. Hey, we'd love to have them a few days in advance. It'd be great. You can drop us a line through our website. 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Fill out the information there, get it into us, and we'd be more than happy to get it on the radio just for you. Cloud to start the day today. Going to have some sun and cloud to follow. Temperature's going to feel real muggy. It's going to feel like 33, but the temperature's going to be hovering around 27. Here's some In Excess.
2: You might know of the original sin. 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

0: How do you know it? Actually, I found nothing about here. It's within access this morning in a regional center, 723. On our way to an information update coming up at around 7:30 this morning. Of course, the smoky hollow holidays continue. And we're going to do a new week on this one. They got the senior social and lunch coming up today. That'll be from 10 until 1. And then Dart Night tonight at 7:30. All of these take place at the Country Harbor Gun Club. Going to be a family fun day from 10 till 2 tomorrow. And then yoga happening on a Thursday. That's a 10 a.m. start with bingo on Thursday night at 7:30. Men's ball tournament is going to be happening on Friday, and lots of activities continue into the weekend. All parts of the smoky hollow holidays in the Country Harbor.
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0: In XFM News, an Antigonish County man faces charges following a motorcycle crash last week. Cole Sinclair, 19, from Eddington Forks, was charged with dangerous operation of a motor vehicle and flight from police. On July 22nd at around 2:45 p.m., an RCMP Northeast Traffic Services officer observed a motorcycle traveling eastbound on Highway 4 near James Street while the driver was not wearing a helmet. When the officer attempted a traffic stop, the driver fled, traveling the wrong way on Highway 4. The officer did not pursue the driver in the interest of public safety and later observed the same motorcycle approaching in the wrong direction, with the driver losing control and crashing on the roadway. The driver attempted to flee on foot but was arrested. Aside from the charges, Sinclair was also issued summary offense tickets for 9 offenses under the Nova Scotia Motor Vehicle Act and Vehicle Inspection Regulations, including driving a motorcycle with no helmet, no insurance, and operating a vehicle with improper license class. Sinclair was released pending a first court appearance scheduled for September 16th at Antigonish Provincial Court. Antigonish MLA Michelle Thompson recently commented on provincial funding for local seafood sector operations. 3 seafood businesses in Antigonish County were part of the 20 seafood businesses in Nova Scotia to receive $2.22 million through the Fisheries and Aquaculture Energy Efficiency Innovation Fund. Thompson said the seafood industry is an important economic driver in the province.
2: So I'm really pleased that we were able as a government to invest in local fisheries. And I think we've been very clear that the fisheries and aquaculture industry is important. And over the last number of months, past year, we realized that we have to diversify our economy. And so these investments will help not only the sector, but also local businesses do just that.
0: DSP Fisheries in Antigonish County got over $348,000 to convert their lobster fishing vessel into a hybrid propulsion system, allowing for the reduction of fuel use. Fat Tuna Fisheries picked up $350,000 to convert multi-species fishing vessels with a hybrid propulsion system to provide lower energy costs for the company. And Town Point Oysters got $350,000 for the electrification of an oyster barge that will be charged with existing solar infrastructure. In XFM weather today, cloudy with a chance of showers early this morning, becoming sun and cloud near noon for the mainland, with a chance of showers late this afternoon for Pictou and Antigonish counties. Cloudy with a chance of showers early this morning for Richmond, southern Inverness, and Victoria County. Cloudy, becoming sun and cloud this morning for northern Inverness, with a high of 27 and a UV index of very high. Tonight, cloudy with a chance of showers early this evening for the mainland, partly cloudy for Cape Breton with a low of 13. Tomorrow, cloudy, becoming sun and cloud near noon for Guysborough, sun and cloud before clearing near noon for Pictou, Antigonish, Richmond, southern Inverness, and Victoria counties. Sun and cloud becoming sunny in the afternoon for northern Inverness, with a high of 27 and a UV index of very high. Currently in Glasgow, it's 17 degrees, in Port Hawkesbury it's 16 degrees, and in Antigonish it's 17 degrees. In XFM Sports, in Labatt's low pitch action from last night, Lock Harbor Longhorns beat Fraser Mills Brewers 14-3, while the Rebels beat Barrow Shores Mariners 28-23. Bat Intentions dropped St. Andrews Classic 17-16. The Triple X Men beat Legion 59ers 30-23, and the Pumpkin Pioneers beat Summerside Raiders 19-18. The visiting Toronto Blue Jays will be looking to win 2 in a row tonight when they face the Washington Nationals in the second set of a 3-game series. The Jays won last night's opener 3-2. Right-hander Shane Bieber will start in the hill for the 49-58 Jays, while the Nationals counter with right-hander Cade Cavalli. The Jays won 4 of 11 games since the All-Star break. It's 7:34, the most local news and sports, anytime at 98.9xfm.ca.

0: 89 XFM, nothing but hits. And a song from Foreigner right there, a song called Urgent, 739, 21 before the top of the hour right now of 8 o'clock. Information update for you right around the corner. And don't forget, coming up tomorrow night, they are planning on having the Canada Day fireworks, big celebrations that couldn't be held on Canada Day. We're hoping that things are going to go tomorrow night. All part of Music on Main and Columbus Field. 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

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Nothing but hits. 7:49. 11 away in the top hour right now of 8 o'clock. Information update on the way. Some clouds start the day. Afternoon sunny cloud with a slight chance of a shower. A high of 27 today. Currently sitting at 17 in New Glasgow and in Port Hawkesbury, 19 here at 98.9 XFM with SWV.

0: 9. Actually, I've had nothing but his 7:52 on a Tuesday morning with Paul Kerwin until noon today. Going to be live out and around after 10 o'clock this morning, so listen for that. Well, Helping the Helpers is going to be coming up, and that's, of course, Awareness and Education Day for PTSD. It's going to be taking place at St. FX, and mark this one down because it's still a ways off yet. But time to register is now. October 24th is when it's going to be taking place. That is on a Saturday, October 24th. And registration fee is $25. You can register by visiting their website, and that's helpingthehelpers.ca. Once again, helpingthehelpers.ca. And again, that registration fee, $25. You can register now. And again, that date, October 24th. 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It's been going on for a number of years, and we'll be having John Garth talking with us on and off over the course of hopefully the next little bit. We'll get him in and have a chat about Helping the Helpers, which is going to be up and coming. Once again, that date, October 24th.
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0: It is 7:56 in our breakfast trivia for today. It's estimated that the average adult spends 45 hours a year doing this. Well, it could be many, many different things. The correct answer, talk about the weather. Thanks, everybody who took part. Eileen Grant, our winner this morning. Here is the Body Electric.

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1: In XFM News, an Antigonish County man faces charges following a motorcycle crash last week. Cole Sinclair, 19, from Eddington Forks, was charged with dangerous operation of a motor vehicle and flight from police. On July 22nd at around 2:45 p.m., an RCMP Northeast Traffic Services officer observed a motorcycle traveling eastbound on Highway 4 near James Street while the driver was not wearing a helmet. The officer attempted a traffic stop. The driver fled, traveling the wrong way on Highway 4. The officer did not pursue the driver in the interest of public safety and later observed the same motorcycle approaching in the wrong direction with the driver losing control and crashing on the highway. The driver attempted to flee on foot but was arrested. Aside from the charges, Sinclair was also issued summary offense tickets for 9 offenses under the Nova Scotia Motor Vehicle Act and vehicle inspection regulations, including driving a motorcycle with no helmet, no insurance, and operating a vehicle with improper license class. Sinclair was released pending a first court appearance scheduled for September 16th at Auntie Ganesh Provincial Court. The town of Auntie Ganesh yesterday announced water stopped spilling at the James River Dam. In a post on social media, the town stated that with no significant rainfall on the forecast, there is a chance they will implement voluntary water conservation measures this week. As a precaution, the town is asking residents to use their water wisely as staff continue to monitor the water levels. Voluntary water conservation measures include limiting unnecessary activities like filling pools, washing vehicles, and watering lawns. The Canso Lions Club is hosting the 50th Siemens Memorial Service set for Sunday, August 9th at the Canso Siemens Memorial. Ray White, chair of the memorial service, called the 50 years of the event a testament to the community and a reflection of the importance of the fishery and how demanding it can be.
3: The memorial service itself has become a symbol of Canso and fishing communities in our areas, and recognizing how important the fishery is. But again, there has been tragedy over the years, and it provides an opportunity to families to recognize someone who they've lost while they were engaged in the fishery.
1: White said this year, Lieutenant Governor Mike Savage and his wife will attend the event, along with provincial and municipal officials. After comments and dignitaries lay their wreaths at the memorial, families will lay wreaths remembering loved ones. Once all the wreaths are laid, there will be a reception at the Lions Club. A rain location for the memorial service is the Star of the Sea Church. On the following Sunday, August 16th, the wreaths will be taken to sea. White credited the community for continuing to support the service and the memorial, calling the event something that belonged to the whole community. Auntie Ganesh MLA Michelle Thompson recently commented on provincial funding for local seafood sector operations. 3 seafood businesses in Auntie Ganesh County were part of the 20 seafood businesses in Nova Scotia to receive $2.22 million through the Fisheries and Aquaculture Energy Efficiency Innovation Fund. DSB Fisheries got over $348,000 to convert their lobster fishing vessel into a hybrid propulsion system, allowing for the reduction of fuel use. Fat Tuna Fisheries picked up $350,000 to convert multi-species fishing vessels with a hybrid propulsion system to provide lower energy costs for the company. Town Point Oysters got $350,000 for the electrification of an oyster barge that'll be charged with existing solar infrastructure. Thompson said the seafood industry is an important economic driver in the province.
4: So I'm really pleased that we were able as a government to invest in local fisheries. And I think we've been very clear that the fisheries and aquaculture industry is important. And over the last number of months, past year, we realized that we have to diversify our economy. And so these investments will help not only the sector, but also local businesses do just that.
1: In Pictou County, North Nova Seafoods picked up $60,000 for a roof-mounted solar photovoltaic system at its processing facility. Nauka Production Systems got over $26,000 for a roof-mounted solar photovoltaic system at its facility for designing and building live seafood holding systems. The Southwest Nova Major Crime Unit continues to investigate a homicide with several fires believed to be linked to the homicide, while investigators are also seeking information from the public about a vehicle of interest. On May 31st, Antigonish County District RCMP responded to a report of a residential fire in Upper Big Tracadie. After the fire was extinguished, officers found a deceased man on the property, with investigators later confirming the death as a homicide. The homicide investigation remains ongoing. Officers canvassed for relevant video and are reviewing many hours of footage submitted by the public. At this point in the investigation, officers are asking for the public's help in obtaining additional video surveillance, dash camera footage, or witness information related to a silver Hyundai Accent. The car was observed traveling at high rates of speed in and around the Tower Road area of Mulgrave between 8:50 p.m. and 11 p.m. on May 31st. Investigators are particularly interested in obtaining descriptions of the Accent's occupants and would like to speak with anyone who may have witnessed it in the area. Anyone with information, including relevant video footage, is asked to contact the RCMP Southwest Major Crime Unit at 902-365-3120. A union representing about 800 electrical workers at Nova Scotia Power gave notice it could begin strike within 2 days. Local 1928 of the International Brotherhood of Electrical Workers announced yesterday that it issued a 48-hour strike notice on behalf of members working for the province's largest utility provider. The union told its members to prepare for picket duty at their place of work. The local's website says it represents 1,300 electrical workers across the province, including about 800 at Nova Scotia Power. Weather is next for T&B Plumbing, Heating, and Air.
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1: NXFM weather today, cloudy with a chance of showers early this morning, becoming sun and cloud near noon for the mainland, with a chance of showers late this afternoon for Pictou and Antigonish counties. Cloudy with a chance of showers early this morning for Richmond, southern Inverness, and Victoria County. Cloudy, becoming sun and cloud this morning for northern Inverness, with a high of 27 and a UV index of very high. Tonight, cloudy with a chance of showers early this evening for the mainland, partly cloudy for Cape Breton with a low of 13. Tomorrow, cloudy, becoming a mix of sun and cloud near noon for Guysborough, sun and cloud before clearing near noon for Pictou, Antigonish, Richmond, southern Inverness, and Victoria counties. Sun and cloud becoming sunny in the afternoon for northern Inverness, with a high of 27 and a UV index of very high. In the extended forecast, Thursday, cloudy for Guysborough, Richmond, and southern Inverness, sun and cloud for Pictou, Antigonish, northern Inverness, and Victoria counties, with a high of 27. Friday, cloudy with a chance of showers and a high of 20. And Saturday, sun and cloud with a high of 26. Currently in New Glasgow, it's 17 degrees. In Pittodoxbury, it's 16 degrees. And in Antigonish, it is 19 degrees. Sports is next for A1 Gutter.
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1: In XFM Sports, the Caper Developments AGR Fast Pitch League will see a doubleheader in Guysborough this evening. The Broadhorns host the Heatherton Warriors at 7 and then take on the Pumpkin Acadians at 9. In Labatt's slow pitch action from last night, Luck Harbor Longhorns beat Fraser Mills Brewers 14-3, while the Rebels beat Barry Shores Mariners 28-23. Bat Intentions dropped St. Andrews Classic 17-16. The Triple X Men beat the Legion 59ers 30-23. And the Pumpkin Pioneers beat Summerside Raiders 19-18. The visiting Toronto Blue Jays will be looking to win two in a row tonight when they face the Washington Nationals in the second set of a three-game series. The Jays won last night's opener 3-2. Right-hander Shane Bieber will start in the hill for the 49-58 Jays, while the Nationals counter with right-hander Cade Cavalli. The Jays have won 4 of 11 games since the All-Star break. It's 8:09, the most local news in sports. Anytime at 989xfm.ca.

0: W9 XFM, nothing but his, Gino Minnelli, in the time of day. Well, it's 17 and a half minutes after 8 o'clock. That's the time of day, and it's also time to go to have a visit at Celtic Ford this morning. Joining us is Nathan Langley. Good morning, Nathan. How you doing?
1: I'm doing fantastic. How are you doing?
0: Not too bad at all. The sun's coming out. It's looking promising, so we'll take that.
1: Absolutely. It's shaping up. We got a lot of exciting stuff happening down here at the dealership. A lot of great incentives going on and some fantastic inventory. Starting off with our 2026 F-150s. We've got quite the array of trim levels down here right now in different engine sizes. So a lot to choose from. And those are all on with 0% financing up to 72 months. And over the full 7 years, there is a finance rate available of 0.99% up to 84 months. So fantastic chance to get into a new F-150 and really keep that payment nice and low. If you don't want a vehicle that big and you're still looking for something with all-wheel drive that's going to keep you on the road year-round, both our 2026 Bronco Sport, and we do have a remaining Escape. Even though those are sadly leaving our lineup, those are both on at 0% financing as well. We got a lot of other great inventory down here, just like our new Explorers and our new Mavericks. Those all have some incentives attached to them as well. I could chat with you all morning about it. But if anyone's interested in that, feel free to give me a ring at 902-863-2771. Better yet, get out and enjoy this summer day. You can visit me down here at 90 Main Street in Antigonish. We're open from 8 until 5:30 today.
0: All righty, sounds good. Listen, Nathan, you enjoy your day, sir. We will catch up with you later.
1: You as well.
0: All righty. Nathan Langley, have a good one. Nathan Langley at Celtic Ford this morning. You can also give them a shout at 902-863-2771.
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0: And a very good morning to you. Looking like some cloud and sun and cloud to follow. We're getting that now just in the Antigonish area. We're going to have a chance of a shower or two here and there, too. And temperatures are going to be around 27 degrees. Humidex could be closer to 33 today. Partly cloudy tonight. Chance of showers down to 13. We'll have some sun and cloud tomorrow with a high reaching 27. Again, the Humidex tomorrow are going to be around 32 degrees. Or so still a lot of humidity in the air right now. Currently sitting in New Glasgow, it's at 18 degrees. In Port Hawkesbury right now, it's at 18. It's up to 20 from 98.9 XFM, nothing but hits. 821 Bay City Rollers, only want to be with you.

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Good morning from the XFM Newsroom. I'm Matt Draper. The municipality of Inverness County issued a mandatory water conservation directive for all Mabu residents connected to the municipal system today. The municipality stated there is some water discoloration in the production well, adding they turned off the well, which will be flushed today. Clean, safe drinking water will be supplied from a water storage tank at the water treatment plant. The directive took effect immediately and will remain in place until the well has been flushed and water storage tank levels return. Water conservation tips include taking short showers and avoiding baths, turning off taps when brushing teeth or washing dishes, only running dishwashers and washing machines with full loads, and avoiding non-essential outdoor water use. The town of Antigonish yesterday announced water stopped spilling at the James River Dam. In a post on social media, the town stated that with no significant rainfall on the forecast, there is a chance they will implement voluntary water conservation measures this week. As a precaution, the town is asking residents to use their water wisely as staff continue to monitor the water levels. Voluntary water conservation measures include limiting unnecessary activities like filling pools, washing vehicles, and watering lawns. The Southwest Nova Major Crime Unit continues to investigate a homicide and several fires believed to be linked to the homicide, while investigators are also seeking information from the public about a vehicle of interest. On May 31st, Antigonish County District RCMP responded to a report of a residential fire in Upper Big Tracadie. After the fire was extinguished, officers found a deceased man on the property, with investigators later confirming the death as a homicide. The homicide investigation remains ongoing. Officers canvassed for relevant video and are reviewing many hours of footage submitted by the public. At this point in the investigation, officers are asking for the public's help in obtaining additional video surveillance, dash camera footage, or witness information related to a silver Hyundai Accent. The car was observed traveling at high rates of speed in and around the Tower Road area of Mulgrave between 8:50 p.m. and 11 p.m. on May 31st. Investigators are particularly interested in obtaining descriptions of the Accent's occupants and would like to speak with anyone who may have witnessed it in the area. Anyone with information, including relevant video footage, is asked to contact the RCMP Southwest Nova Major Crime Unit at 902-365-3120. In XFM weather today, cloudy with a chance of showers early this morning, becoming sun and cloud near noon for the mainland, with a chance of showers late this afternoon for Pictou and Antigonish counties. Cloudy with a chance of showers early this morning for Richmond, southern Inverness, and Victoria County. Cloudy becoming sun and cloud this morning for northern Inverness, with a high of 27 and a UV index of very high. Tonight, cloudy with a chance of showers early this evening for the mainland, partly cloudy for Cape Breton with a low of 13. Tomorrow, cloudy becoming a mix of sun and cloud near noon for Guysborough, sun and cloud before clearing near noon for Pictou, Antigonish, Richmond, southern Inverness, and Victoria counties. Sun and cloud becoming sunny in the afternoon for northern Inverness with a high of 27 and a UV index of very high. Currently in Glasgow, it's 17 degrees, in Port Hawkesbury, it's 16 degrees, and in Antigonish, it's 17 degrees. In XFM Sports, the Caper Developments AGR Fast Pitch League will see a doubleheader in Guysborough this evening. The Broad Horns host the Etherton Warriors at 7 and then take on the Pumpkin Acadians at 9. The visiting Toronto Blue Jays will be looking to win two in a row tonight when they face the Washington Nationals in the second set of a three-game series. The Jays won last night's opener 3-2. Right-hander Shane Bieber will start in the hill for the 49-58 Jays, while the Nationals counter with right-hander Cade Cavalli. The Jays have won 4 of 11 games since the All-Star break. There are five games in the WNBA tonight, including one in Minneapolis, where the league-leading Lynx host the Toronto Tempo. Team Canada will be aiming to boost its medal count when the Commonwealth Games continue today in Glasgow. Canada has 21 medals in total, including 7 gold and 8 bronze. Australia leads the medal standings with 59, including 26 gold. England is second with 32 medals, including 8 gold. It's 8:34, the most local news and sports. Anytime at 989xfm.ca.

0: And a very good morning to you. It's 8:42, 18 before the top of the hour right now. 9 o'clock with Paul Kerwin. Good day. Yeah, looking like some cloud, then some afternoon sun and cloud. Chance of showers, too. Temperature's going to be around 27. Humidex going to feel like 33. Partly cloudy tonight. Chance of showers at 13. Sun and cloud tomorrow with a high of 27. The humidex going to be around 32. It's currently sitting right now in New Glasgow at around 19. Port Hawkesbury also at 19 and 22 degrees right here from 98.9 XFM.
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0: 89, actually, nothing but hits. Don't stop. That is Chilliwack. 8:51, 9 before the top at 9 o'clock. Information update right around the corner for you. Big family fun day with a barbecue and cotton candy going to be coming up. Hosted by the Lorne Community Hall. Pork chop dinner, pre-order only. Contact Rachel by July 29th for that. Pick up between 3 and 5. Now, August the 1st, there's going to be free admission for all of this family fun day activities. That's between 11 and 5. And some of those events include a silent auction, kids' activities, bouncy house, dunk tank, barbecue, refreshments, prizes, and so much more. Once again, that pre-order for the pork chop dinner is going to be happening July 29th, and that's for the pickup. Contact Rachel for that. It's all happening at the Lorne Community Hall.
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0: 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I'm Matt Draper for J.R. 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
0: In XFM news, an Antigonish County man faces charges following a motorcycle crash last week. Cole Sinclair, 19, from Addington Forks, was charged with dangerous operation of a motor vehicle and flight from police. On July 22nd at around 2:45 p.m., an RCMP Northeast Traffic Services officer observed a motorcycle traveling eastbound on Highway 4 near James Street while the driver was not wearing a helmet. When the officer attempted a traffic stop, the driver fled, traveling the wrong way on Highway 4. The officer did not pursue the driver in the interest of public safety and later observed the same motorcycle approaching in the wrong direction with the driver losing control and crashing on the roadway. The driver attempted to flee on foot but was arrested. Aside from the charges, Sinclair was also issued summary offense tickets for 9 offenses under the Nova Scotia Motor Vehicle Act and vehicle inspection regulations, including driving motorcycle with no helmet, no insurance, and operating a vehicle with improper license class. Sinclair was released pending a first court appearance scheduled for September 16th at Antigonish Provincial Court. Antigonish MLA Michelle Thompson recently commented on provincial funding for seafood sector operations. 3 seafood businesses in Antigonish County were part of the 20 seafood businesses in Nova Scotia to receive $2.22 million through the Fisheries and Aquaculture Energy Efficiency Innovation Fund. Thompson said the seafood industry is an important economic driver in the province.
2: I'm really pleased that we were able as a government to invest in local fisheries, and I think we've been very clear that the fisheries and aquaculture industry is important, and over the last number of months, past year, we realized that we have to diversify our economy, and so these investments will help not only the sector but also local businesses do just that.
0: DSB Fisheries got $348,000 to convert their lobster fishing vessel into a hybrid propulsion system, allowing for the reduction of fuel use. Fat Tuna Fisheries picked up $350,000 to convert multi-species fishing vessels with a hybrid propulsion system to provide lower energy costs for the company. Town Point Oysters got $350,000 for the electrification of an oyster barge that'll be charged with existing solar infrastructure. A union representing about 800 electrical workers at Nova Scotia Power gave notice it could begin a strike within 2 days. Local 1928 of the International Brotherhood of Electrical Workers announced yesterday that it had issued a 48-hour strike notice on behalf of members working for the province's largest utility provider. The union told its members to prepare for picket duty at their place of work. The local's website says it represents 1,300 electrical workers across the province, including about 800 at Nova Scotia Power. In XFM weather, today, cloudy with a chance of showers early this morning, becoming sun and cloud near noon for the mainland, with a chance of showers late this afternoon for Pictou and Antigonish counties. Cloudy with a chance of showers early this morning for Richmond, southern Inverness, and Victoria County. Cloudy becoming sun and cloud this morning for northern Inverness, with a high of 27 and a UV index of very high. Tonight, cloudy with a chance of showers early this evening for the mainland, partly cloudy for Cape Breton with a low of 13. Tomorrow, cloudy becoming a mix of sun and cloud near noon for Guysborough, sun and cloud before clearing near noon for Pictou, Antigonish, Richmond, southern Inverness, and Victoria counties. Sun and cloud becoming sunny in the afternoon for northern Inverness with a high of 27 and a UV index of very high. Currently in New Glasgow, it's 20 degrees. In Port Hawkesbury, it's 18 degrees. And in Antigonish, it's also 18 degrees. 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
0: In XFM Sports, Labatt's slow pitch action from last night. Lock Harbor Longhorns beat Fraser Mills Brewers 14-3, while the Rebels beat Bayshore's Mariners 28-23. Bat Intentions dropped St. Andrews Classic 17-16. The Triple X-Men beat Legion 59ers 30-23. And the Pumpkin Pioneers beat Summerside Raiders 19-18. The visiting Toronto Blue Jays will be looking to win two in a row tonight when they face the Washington Nationals in the second set of a three-game series. The Jays won last night's opener 3-2. Right-hander Shane Bieber will start in the hill for the 49-58 Jays, while the Nationals counter with right-hander Cade Cavalli. It's 9:05, the most local news and sports, anytime at 98.9xfm.ca.

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6: XFM weather calling for some afternoon sun and cloud with a chance of showers. Temperatures of 27, humidex 33 today. Partly cloudy tonight with a chance of showers, a low of 13. Sun and cloud tomorrow, high of 27 with a humidex of 32. Weather from 98.9 XFM.

broadcasting from a big stick in the middle of a field with flashing lights on it. 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
7: The following is a notice from the town of Antigonish. Please be advised that Fairview Street from Highland Drive to James Street will be open to local traffic only on Thursday, July 30th. The street will be closed for the installation of new water services. Work will begin at 6 a.m. and is expected to last throughout the day until the work is complete. The town apologizes for any inconvenience this may cause.
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0: 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I'm Matt Draper for Bayside Travel Center.
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0: In XFM News, the town of Antigonish yesterday announced water stopped spilling at the James River Dam. In a post on social media, the town stated that with no significant rainfall in the forecast, there is a chance they will implement voluntary water conservation measures this week. As a precaution, the town is asking residents to use their water wisely as staff continue to monitor the water levels. Voluntary water conservation measures include limiting unnecessary activities like filling pools, washing vehicles, and watering lawns. The municipality of Inverness County issued a mandatory water conservation directive for all Mabu residents connected to the municipal system. The municipality stated there is some water discoloration in the production well, adding they turned off the well, which will be flushed today. Clean, safe drinking water will be supplied from a water storage tank at the water treatment plant. The directive took effect immediately and will remain in place until the well has been flushed and water storage tank levels return. Water conservation tips include taking shorter showers and avoiding baths, turning off taps when brushing teeth or washing dishes, only running dishwashers and washing machines with full loads, and avoiding non-essential outdoor water use. St. Ninian Cathedral is hosting the closing mass of the 125th anniversary year of the Sisters of St. Martha tomorrow, July 29th at 10:30 a.m. The date also marks the Feast of Saints Martha, Mary, and Lazarus. Everyone is welcome to the Mass with a reception by invitation to follow. Congregation leader Sister Brenda Lee Boisvert said the sisters did a lot this year to celebrate the anniversary, the theme of which is standing together in hope, shaping the emerging future.
2: We have celebrated all year since July 29, 2025. We chose to celebrate from there until now. So it is 125 years, and there is excitement among us because, there's not going to be a lot of us around for the 150th. So this, we really said, we'll do up big. And honestly, it's been a wonderful year.
0: Celebratory events over the last 12 months include a special art exhibit at the Antigonish People's Place Library, Sister Garden, a series of 8 plays about gospel hospitality by Laura Teasdale, donations to local libraries, and displays at the Antigonish Heritage Museum. The sisters also celebrated with St. Evex, recognizing the longtime partnership between the school and the sisters, including dropping the puck at an ex-women hockey game and planting sister oak trees. Sister Boisvert said the sisters want to say thank you to the community and all those who were part of the Sisters of St. Martha's history, calling it a mass of Thanksgiving. She also thanked the Bishop and Father Danny McClellan for helping host the event at St. Ninian. In XFM weather today, cloudy with a chance of showers early this morning, becoming sun and cloud near noon for the mainland, with a chance of showers late this afternoon for Pictou and Antigonish counties. Cloudy with a chance of showers early this morning for Richmond, southern Inverness, and Victoria County. Cloudy becoming sun and cloud this morning for northern Inverness, with a high of 27 and a UV index of very high. Tonight, cloudy with a chance of showers early this evening for the mainland, partly cloudy for Cape Breton with a low of 13. Tomorrow, cloudy becoming a mix of sun and cloud near noon for Guysborough, sun and cloud before clearing near noon for Pictou, Antigonish, Richmond, southern Inverness, and Victoria counties. Sun and cloud becoming sunny in the afternoon for northern Inverness with a high of 27 and a UV index of very high. Currently in New Glasgow, it's 20 degrees, in Port Hawkesbury, it's 20 degrees, and in Antigonish, it's 22 degrees. In XFM Sports, and Labatt's low pitch action from last night, Lock Harbor Longhorns beat Fraser Mills Brewers 14-3, while the Rebels beat Barra Shores Mariners 28-23. Bad Intentions dropped St. Andrews Classic 17-16. The Triple X Men beat Legion 59ers 30-23. The Pumpkin Pioneers beat Summerside Raiders 19-18. The visiting Toronto Blue Jays will be looking to win 2 in a row tonight when they face the Washington Nationals in the second set of a 3-game series. The Jays won last night's opener 3-2. Right-hander Shane Bieber will start the hill for the Jays, while the Nationals counter with right-hander Cade Cavalli. It's 10:04, the most local news and sports anytime at 98.9xfm.ca.
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1: And a very good morning to you, about 12 minutes after the top of 10 o'clock, broadcasting from Century Nissan, Catherine Drive, Antigua Nation. One of the guys here is Rob Green. Rob knows so much about cars these days, it's totally unreal. As a matter of fact, there's something that's kind of black in color.
2: Yeah, actually, we just received another one of our Dark Armor, which is the newest trim level of the Rogue. Obsidian Green one actually just came in. It's absolutely beautiful. The Dark Armor has all the dark trim levels, the black alloy rails, black grille, black roof rails, and it's actually loaded with features as well. It's got the Primatech seats, remote start with intelligent climate control, heated front and rear seats, 8-way power driver's seat with lumbar support. It's got a beautiful moonroof in it, a power lift gate, and right now you get 0% financing for up to 60 months on this vehicle, as well as all the other roads.
1: This definitely sounds like quite an eye-opener.
2: Yeah, it's beautiful. You got to come in and see. The Obsidian Green is an absolutely beautiful color, and it's new. It actually just arrived there this morning.
1: I believe I saw that probably on Facebook earlier. I think you posted it.
2: I did post it. As soon as I came in, I had to snap a picture of that, and the picture does not do it justice. You have to see these vehicles.
1: I'm going to go check it out myself just to see what all the talk is about with this particular Rogue. So, Rob, thanks for that one.
2: Yeah, no problem at all. And actually, drop up and see us here at 52 Catherine Drive, or give us a call at 902-867-5309.
1: He's diligently not singing that song as of yet. We can thank him for that as well, too. Rob Green, one of the sales associates right here at Century Nissan, Catherine Drive, Antigonish. 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
1: 10:21, a beautiful day. The sun is shining. It turned out absolutely fantastic. And the sun always shines at Century Nissan. I can get away with saying that because I'm looking out the window right now and I'm seeing blue sky. Jennifer's always smiling, too. That makes the sunshine come out that much more. Hey, Jen.
2: Hey, hi. Oh, wow. It's just Jen this morning. Caught me off guard.
1: Full of surprises. Listen, Jen, tons of things to talk about. You've got a beautiful 2025 Rogue you want to talk about.
2: Yeah, absolutely. So we have this amazing deal going on. We have a 2025 pre-owned Rogue that's on our lot. The kilometers are extremely low. The price is set to go at $28,995. Does have a sunroof, so it is an amazing moonroof to let that sun come in. So what I suggest you do is you come on up. We'll get one of our sales associates so you can test drive this vehicle. You can sit down with me in the credit office. All credit applications are accepted. Bring your trade. We are definitely looking for new vehicles for our trade line as well. We will get you approved and watch you drive off.
1: Alrighty, sounds good. And of course, when it comes to the previously enjoyed vehicles here at Century Nissan, you can go to your website and have a look at all of them on there.
2: Absolutely. So if you go to our website, we have multiple dealerships that follow under our same umbrella, which gives us access to not only vehicles on our lot, but on theirs as well. There are hundreds to choose from.
1: Absolutely. Check it out right here. 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
3: XFM weather calling for some afternoon sun and cloud with a chance of showers. Temperatures of 27, humidex 33 today. Partly cloudy tonight with a chance of showers, a low of 13. Sun and cloud tomorrow, high of 27 with a humidex of 32. Weather from 98.9 XFM.

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1: And a good morning to you. 10:42, 18 minutes away from the top of the hour of 11 o'clock. It's Paul Kerwin. We're broadcasting from Century Nissan. Catherine Drive and Anna Ganesh, and Rob Green is joining me. And the Nissan Frontier is back after a hiatus.
2: Yeah, it's actually been almost 2 years since we were able to get one, just due to some tariff issues that were going on. But we have a beautiful Afterburner Orange 2026 Nissan Frontier Pro 4X right here in our showroom. It's got a powerful 3.8 six-cylinder engine, 310 horsepower. It's got the tow package on it with a 6,800-pound towing capacity. And this one here is actually the luxury edition, so it's actually loaded with all the bells and whistles you can imagine. It's got the 17-inch all-terrain tires, wireless Apple CarPlay or Android Auto, door-to-door navigation. It's got a 10-speaker Fender stereo system, wireless phone charger, and it has a spray-in bed liner, too, so it's actually beautiful, amazing vehicle.
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2: Yeah, when you say orange, people kind of cringe a little bit, but this is actually a very, very sharp-looking truck.
1: 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Okay, Rob Green is one of the sales associates right here at Century Nissan. Rob, a couple ways to be here.
2: Absolutely. 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
1: And a good morning to you. We are broadcasting from Century Nissan, Catherine Drive, Antigonish, 10:51, 9 shy of 11 o'clock. Information update right around the corner. What a day to be here at Century Nissan. 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So let's talk a little bit about, you know, maybe interest rates and talk a little bit about, you know, different things like that in the finance department. Simone is joining me. Hey, Simone.
2: Hey, Paul. How's it going?
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2: Thank you, Paul.
1: Okay, Simone Peterson, one of the fine folks here at Century Nissan in the finance department. Come by and see for yourself. As we get ready for information update coming up at the top of the hour, some London Beach straight ahead. Right now, some Luba with Innocent with an explanation on 98.9 XFM. Don't know what that explanation is.

0: Good morning from the XFM newsroom. I'm Matt Draper for Leslie's Finery.
1: Leslie's Finery.
2: The heat is on. 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
0: In XFM News, Anna Ganesh MLA Michelle Thompson recently commented on provincial funding for local seafood sector operations. Three seafood businesses in Anna Ganesh County were part of the 20 seafood businesses in Nova Scotia to receive $2.22 million through the Fisheries and Aquaculture Energy Efficiency Innovation Fund. DSB Fisheries got over $348,000 to convert their lobster fishing vessel into a hybrid propulsion system, allowing for the reduction of fuel use. Fat Tuna Fisheries picked up $350,000 to convert multi-species fishing vessels with a hybrid propulsion system to provide lower energy costs for the company. Town Point Oysters got $350,000 for the electrification of an oyster barge that will be charged with existing solar infrastructure. Thompson said the seafood industry is an important economic driver in the province.
3: I'm really pleased that we were able as a government to invest in local fisheries. And I think that we've been very clear that the fisheries and aquaculture industry is important. And over the last number of months, past year, we realized that we have to diversify our economy. And so these investments will help not only the sector, but also local businesses do just that.
0: In Pictou County, North Nova Seafoods picked up $60,000 for a roof-mounted solar photovoltaic system at its processing facility. And Aqua Production Systems got over $26,000 for a roof-mounted solar photovoltaic system at its facility for designing and building live seafood holding systems. The Canso Lions Club is hosting the 50th Seamen's Memorial Service set for Sunday, August 9th at the Canso Seamen's Memorial. Ray White, chair of the memorial service, called the 50 years of the event a testament to the community and a reflection of the importance of the fishery and how demanding it can be.
4: The memorial service itself has become a symbol of Canso and fishing communities in our areas, and recognizing how important the fishery is. But again, there has been tragedy over the years, and it provides an opportunity to families to recognize someone who they've lost while they were engaged in the fishery.
0: White said this year, Lieutenant Governor Mike Savage and his wife will attend the event along with provincial and municipal officials. After comments and dignitaries lay their wreaths at the memorial, families will lay wreaths remembering loved ones. Once all the wreaths are laid, there will be a reception at the Lions Club. A rain location for the memorial service is the Star of the Sea Church. On the following Sunday, August 16th, the wreaths will be taken to sea. White credited the community for continuing to support the service and the memorial, calling the event something that belonged to the whole community. In XFM weather today, cloudy with a chance of showers early this morning, becoming sun and cloud near noon for the mainland, with a chance of showers late this afternoon for Pictou and Anna Ganesh. Cloudy with a chance of showers early this morning for Richmond, southern Inverness, and Victoria County. Cloudy becoming sun and cloud this morning for northern Inverness, with a high of 27 and a UV index of very high. Tonight, cloudy with a chance of showers early this evening for the mainland, partly cloudy for Cape Breton with a low of 13. Tomorrow, cloudy becoming a mix of sun and cloud near noon for Guysboro, sun and cloud before clearing near noon for Pictou, Anna Ganesh, Richmond, southern Inverness, and Victoria counties. Sun and cloud becoming sunny in the afternoon for northern Inverness with a high of 27 and a UV index of very high. Currently in New Glasgow, it's 23 degrees. In Port Hawkesbury, it's 20 degrees. And in Anna Ganesh, it's 23 degrees. In XFM Sports, the visiting Toronto Blue Jays will be looking to win two in a row tonight when they face the Washington Nationals in the second set of a three-game series. The Jays won last night's opener 3-2. Right-hander Shane Bieber will start in the hill for the Jays, while the Nationals counter with right-hander Cade Cavalli. Team Canada is aiming to boost its medal count when the Commonwealth Games continue today in Glasgow, Scotland. Canada has 21 medals in total, including 7 gold and 8 bronze. It's 11:04, the most local news and sports, anytime at 98.9xfm.ca.
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1: And a very good morning to you, 13 after 11 o'clock. Paul Kerwin broadcast from Century Nissan, Catherine Drive, Antigonish. Blaze is joining me. Blaze, let's talk about nothing.
2: Yeah, absolutely nothing. What's better than nothing? 0% financing is. We got about a week left of 0% financing on the Rogues, so come on down and take a look at one. And if you're a cash buyer, don't worry, we got you covered too. We've got $5,000 off on these vehicles. And we've even got more off on remaining 2025s if you're interested in looking down the SVs that we have left over for them as well.
1: Awesome indeed. So, of course, you can come by and check that out. But you can also check out the used vehicles, too, which you have many of because there's so many to choose from.
2: Yeah, absolutely. We've got Toyotas, Nissan, Hondas, Mitsubishi, Ford, you name it. We've got it here in our used lineup. We've got a great inventory and selection right now from trucks, SUVs to sedans. So come and check them out.
1: Absolutely. From the website, which is?
2: 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Both will get you there.
1: All right, perfect. And, of course, you can drop by here during your regular hours.
2: Yep, so we're open from 8 to 6 during the weekdays and 9 to 1 on Saturday.
1: And that all-important phone number, please?
2: 902-867-5309.
1: I'm glad he said all the words. I just had to pull it up. Thanks, Blaze.
2: Thanks, Paul.
1: Blaze is one of the sales associates right here at Century Nissan. Catherine Drive at Antigonish. Paul Kerwin for 98.9 XFM. And so a great tune to get through us today. Some Phil Collins.

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1: 23 after 11 o'clock, and a very good morning to you. It's Paul Kerwin, broadcast from Century Nissan, Castle Drive, Anacondia. Joining me, Michael Dickhorst. Hey, Michael.
2: Hey, Paul. How's it going?
1: Not too bad at all. Listen, you've got yourself a nice little pad happening up here. What'd you tell us about it?
2: Yeah, I'm the new parts manager here at Century Nissan. It's only been about a month or so since I've gotten here, but I'm here to help you with all your needs, OEM parts for Nissan. But, you know, if you have a different make or model, I can help you with that, too. We sell all makes and models here at Century Nissan, which means I have to provide parts for all makes and models. So I'm definitely the guy to come see. 52 Catherine Drive right here, Century Nissan. Can't miss the building. We're on the very top of the hill, in case you didn't know. And you can also find us by giving me a call. Just simple, 867-5309. That's a pretty easy number to remember as well. 867-5309. You can ask for me, Michael, here at the parts department. And, I mean, you can ask for all these lovely salespeople here. They'll help you out, find the next car of your dreams, and then I'll provide the parts for it. How's that sound?
1: Sounds pretty good to me. I think you got a pretty good thing happening right there.
2: Yeah, I think so too, Paul. So, yeah, just remember 52 Catherine Drive right up here in the top of the hill, or 867-5309, and ask for Michael and parts.
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1: The following is a notice from the town of Antigonish. Please be advised that Fairview Street from Highland Drive to James Street will be open to local traffic only on Thursday, July 30th. The street will be closed for the installation of new water services. Work will begin at 6 a.m. and is expected to last throughout the day until the work is complete. The town apologizes for any inconvenience this may cause.
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3: XFM weather calling for some afternoon sun and cloud with a chance of showers. Temperatures of 27, humidex 33 today. Partly cloudy tonight with a chance of showers, a low of 13. Sun and cloud tomorrow, high of 27 with a humidex of 32. 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
1: 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And Genevieve, what do you got for me?
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1: Quite interesting. 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
1: Absolutely. 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You've got my tongue is all tied here, Jen. I don't know. What happened here?
2: Do I have that effect on you?
1: Must be. Come on by and see Jen in the financial department or Simone and see one of the sales guys right here at Century Nissan. Catherine Drive and Ignition, of course, they're here until about 6 o'clock today. And you can also give them a call, too, at 902-867-5309. Talking sometimes like running into a brick wall. Oh, speaking of bricks, here's Ben Folds 5.

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1: 11 and a bit before the top of 12 noon, 98.9 XFM, broadcasting Century Nissan, Catherine Drive, and Ignition. It is time to talk to Blaze about everything that's going on here today at Century Nissan. Of course, you've got new, you've got used, you've got brand new, it just came off the truck. You've got a parts department, a service department where everything can be done. Blaze, what's your words?
2: That's a very broad scope, so we'll go a little bit in the middle with the certified pre-owned. We're basically guaranteeing that these vehicles are almost new, and we're so sure that they're going to run well for you that we add an extra year of warranty onto them without you even having to pay an extra dime. They go through 169-point inspections, so they are in fantastic shape, so I do recommend seeing those. 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We have those up here now. It's first year we've carried them at our location. They're definitely a ton of fun to drive, so I do recommend giving them a shot. 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Come on down.
1: Absolutely. 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
1: Absolutely. So drop by, give them a call, 902-867-5309. 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Thank you, sir.
2: Thank you again, Paul, for coming out.
1: Not a problem at all. My pleasure. Blaze is one of the sales associates right here at Century Nissan, Catherine Drive in Antigonish. Welcome with 98.9 XFM information update right around the corner, and more from the shadow on the other side as well. Enjoy the rest of your day. Get some Band on the Run music and Wings along with Paul McCartney.

0: 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I'm Matt Draper for J.R. 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
0: In XFM News, the municipality of Inverness County issued a mandatory water conservation directive for all Mabu residents connected to the municipal system. The municipality stated there is some water discoloration in the production well, adding they turned off the well, which will be flushed today. Clean, safe drinking water will be supplied from a water storage tank at the water treatment plant. The directive took effect immediately and will remain in place until the well has been flushed and water storage tank levels return. Water conservation tips include taking short showers and avoiding baths, turning off taps when brushing teeth or washing dishes, only running dishwashers and washing machines with full loads, and avoiding non-essential outdoor water use. The town of Antigonish yesterday announced water stopped spilling at the James River Dam. In a post on social media, the town stated that with no significant rainfall in the forecast, there is a chance they will implement voluntary water conservation measures this week. As a precaution, the town is asking residents to use their water wisely as staff continue to monitor the water levels. Voluntary water conservation measures include limiting unnecessary activities like filling pools, washing machines, and watering lawns. St. Ninian Cathedral is hosting the closing mass of the 125th anniversary year of the Sisters of St. Martha tomorrow at 10:30 a.m. The date also marks the feast of Saints Martha, Mary, and Lazarus. Everyone is welcome to the Mass with a reception by invitation to follow. Congregation leader Sister Brendalie Boisvert said the sisters did a lot this year to celebrate the anniversary, the theme of which is standing together in hope, shaping the emerging future.
2: We have celebrated all year since July 29, 2025. We chose to celebrate from there until now. So it is 125 years, and there is excitement among us because, there's not going to be a lot of us around for the 150th. So this, we really said, we'll do up big. And honestly, it's been a wonderful year.
0: Celebratory events over the last 12 months include a special art exhibit at the Antigonish People's Place Library, Sister Garden, a series of 8 plays about gospel hospitality by Laura Teasdale, donations to local libraries, and displays at the Antigonish Heritage Museum. The sisters also celebrated with St. Avex, recognizing the longtime partnership between the school and the sisters, including dropping the puck at an ex-women hockey game and planting sister oak trees. Sister Boisvert said the sisters want to say thank you to the community and all those who were part of the Sisters of St. Martha's history, calling it a mass of thanksgiving. She also thanked the bishop and Father Danny McLennan for helping host the event at St. Ninian. Canso Lions Club is hosting the 50th Siemens Memorial Service set for Sunday, August 9th at the Canso Siemens Memorial. Ray White, chair of the memorial service, called the 50 years of the event a testament to the community and a reflection of the importance of the fishery and how demanding it can be.
3: The memorial service itself has become a symbol of Canso and fishing communities in our areas, recognizing how important the fishery is. But again, there has been tragedy over the years. And it provides an opportunity to families to recognize someone who they've lost while they were engaged in the fishery.
0: White said this year, Lieutenant Governor Mike Savage and his wife will attend the event, along with provincial and municipal officials. After comments and dignitaries lay their wreaths at the memorial, families will lay wreaths remembering loved ones. Once all the wreaths are laid, there will be a reception at the Lions Club. Rain location for the memorial service is the Star of the Sea Church. On the following Sunday, August 16th, the wreaths will be taken to sea. White credited the community for continuing to support the service and the memorial, calling the event something that belonged to the whole community. Antigonish MLA Michelle Thompson recently commented on provincial funding for local seafood sector operations. 3 seafood businesses in Antigonish County were part of the 20 seafood businesses in Nova Scotia to receive $2.22 million through the Fisheries and Aquaculture Energy Efficiency Innovation Fund. DSB Fisheries got $348,000 to convert their lobster fishing vessel into a hybrid propulsion system, allowing for the reduction of fuel use. Fat Tuna Fisheries picked up $350,000 to convert multi-species fishing vessels with a hybrid propulsion system to provide lower energy costs for the company. And Town Point Oysters got $350,000 for the electrification of an oyster barge that will be charged with existing solar infrastructure. Thompson said the seafood industry is an important economic driver in the province.
4: I'm really pleased that we were able as a government to invest in local fisheries. And I think that we've been very clear that the fisheries and aquaculture industry is important. And over the last number of months, past year, we realized that we have to diversify our economy. And so these investments will help not only the sector, but also local businesses do just that.
0: In Pictou County, North Nova Seafoods picked up $60,000 for a roof-mounted solar photovoltaic system at its processing facility. An Aqua Production Systems got over $26,000 for a roof-mounted solar photovoltaic system at its facility for designing and building live seafood holding systems. 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
0: In XFM weather today, becoming sun and cloud this afternoon with a chance of showers late this afternoon for the mainland. Mainly cloudy with a chance of showers or drizzle near noon for Richmond County. Sun and cloud for Inverness and Victoria counties with a high of 26 and a UV index of high. Tonight, cloudy with a chance of showers early this evening for the mainland. Partly cloudy for Cape Breton with a low of 13. Tomorrow, cloudy becoming a mix of sun and cloud near noon for Guysborough County. Sun and cloud before clearing near noon for Pictou, Antigonish, and Richmond counties. Sun and cloud becoming sunny in the afternoon for Inverness and Victoria counties with a high of 27 and a UV index of very high. In the extended forecast, Thursday, cloudy for Guysborough, Richmond, southern Inverness. Sun and cloud for Pictou, Antigonish, and northern Inverness and Victoria counties with a high of 27. Friday, cloudy with a chance of showers and a high of 20. Saturday, sun and cloud with a high of 26. Currently in New Glasgow, it's 23 degrees. In Pittsburgh, it's 20 degrees. And in Antigonish, it's 23 degrees.
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0: Here are today's funeral announcements. The death of Anne Pauline Chisholm of Antigonish occurred June 16th in the R.K. MacDonald Nursing Home. Funeral Mass will be held Wednesday, July 29th at 2 p.m. in St. Ninian Cathedral with Father Danny McLennan presiding. Burial will be in the parish cemetery. In lieu of flowers, memorial donations may be made to L'Arche Antigonish, the R.K. MacDonald Nursing Home, or the Alzheimer's Society of Nova Scotia. Funeral arrangements for the late Anne Pauline Chisholm are under the direction of McIsaac Funeral Home, 61 Pleasant Street, Antigonish. The death of Mary Marcella MacDonald of Inverness occurred Sunday, July 19th in Inverness Consolidated Memorial Hospital. Visitation will take place Wednesday from 5 to 8 p.m. in Inverness Funeral Home. Funeral Mass will be held Thursday at 11 a.m. in St. Margaret of Scotland Church, Broad Cove. Burial will follow in the parish cemetery. Memorial donations may be made to St. Margaret of Scotland Parish Cemetery, Broad Cove, or to a charity of choice. Funeral arrangements for the late Mary Marcella MacDonald are under the direction of the Inverness Funeral Home. The death of Jacqueline Marie Knott, age 102, of North Grant, Antigonish County, formerly of Windsor, Nova Scotia, occurred Sunday in Green Meadows Community Residence for Seniors, North Grant. Cremation has taken place. Burial will take place in Windsor at a later date. Funeral arrangements for the late Jacqueline Marie Knott are under the direction of Sealkery Funeral Home, Antigonish.
8: 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Curry Funeral Home, 135 College Street, Antigonish, serving your community since 1966.
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0: In XFM Sports, the Caper Development's AGR Fast Pitch League will see a doubleheader in Guysboro this evening. The Broadhorns host the Heatherton Warriors at 7 and then take on the Pumpkin Acadians at 9. The visiting Toronto Blue Jays will be looking to win two in a row tonight when they face the Washington Nationals in the second set of a three-game series. The Jays won last night's opener 3-2. Right-hander Shane Bieber will start on the hill for the 49 and 58 Jays, while the Nationals counter with right-hander Cade Cavalli. The Jays have won 4 of 11 games since the All-Star break. It's 12:11, the most local news and sports, anytime at 98.9xfm.ca.

0: Good afternoon, 98.9 XFM. Nothing but hits. Happy Tuesday. Sitting at July the 28th today. And I have to get straight to business today because it has been brought to my attention with everything going on that we had forgotten our Main Street Monday winner. Now, that's 2 12-inch pizzas of the choice of the winner at the Maritime in Antigonish. Now, to do that, that's our Facebook contest, 98.9 XFM announcers. Comment, like, and share. Of course, that did happen last week, but we didn't post it or pin it right at the top there, so I had forgotten about it. My mistake. They're giving away Jonas Brother tickets to do another thing else. But let's do that right now. We have a lucky winner of Main Street Monday in hand is Gail Pelly George. Congratulations. Message you there on Facebook. You get to enjoy those 2 12-inch pizzas of your choice at the Maritime in Antigonish. We're going to post that contest up again. That way you guys can participate in that. And we'll actually give that away next Monday as well. Well, you've got some time to enjoy yourself this lunch hour. Hopefully, I've got lots of hits coming your way with some Big Sugar and Colin James coming up after the break.
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4: XFM weather, becoming a mix of sun and cloud this afternoon with a chance of showers on the mainland. A high of 26 with a humidex that'll feel like 32 and a UV index of high. Partly cloudy this evening with a chance of showers on the mainland. Fog patches developing overnight with a low of 13. For tomorrow, a mix of sun and cloud, becoming sunny in the afternoon. Fog patches dissipating in the morning, a high of 27 with a humidex that'll feel like 32 and a UV index of very high. And there's a look at your forecast on 98.9 XFM.

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We

0: Queen and We Will Rock You, as well as We Are the Champions on 98.9 XFM from the album News of the World. Everybody loves the art of that album. It is absolutely amazing. And while you have some time this lunch hour, make sure that you head over to our Facebook page. That's 98.9 XFM Announcers. Today is Tuesday, so I get to give away that party for 10, all brought to you by Pita Pit and Goji's. All you have to do is comment, like, and share, and then we're going to find out between 4 and 5 who the lucky winner is of that party for 10, all brought to you by Pita Pit and Goji's, redeemable right here in Antigonish.
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0: The Minglewood Band with Hook, Line, and Sinker on 98.9 XFM. You got Johnny Hates Jazz before that with Shattered Dreams. Smoky Hollow Holidays in Country Harbor is continuing throughout the week here all the way until the weekend. So for today's activities, you have the senior social and lunch that's going on all the way until 1 o'clock this afternoon. And then the dart night is tonight. That is what you're going to want to plan out for. That's 7:30. Of course, that's at the Country Harbor Gun Club. Tomorrow is family day. That'll be happening from 10 until 2 p.m. And then you got yoga and bingo on Friday. And then the ball tournaments will continue all throughout the weekend. And then finishing off on Saturday with the adult dance from 9 until 1 a.m. Good time out there in Country Harbor, all part of their Smoky Hollow Holidays. I've got Nickelback coming up, as well as Matt Draper with your information news update. Stick around.
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0: Good afternoon from the XFM Newsroom. I'm Matt Draper. The town of Antigonish yesterday announced water stopped spilling at the James River Dam. In a post on social media, the town stated that with no significant rainfall in the forecast, there is a chance they will implement voluntary water conservation measures this week. As a precaution, the town is asking residents to use their water wisely as staff continue to monitor the water levels. Voluntary water conservation measures include limiting unnecessary activities like filling pools, washing vehicles, and watering lawns. St. Ninian Cathedral is hosting the closing mass of the 125th anniversary year of the Sisters of St. Martha tomorrow, July 29th at 10:30 a.m. The date also marks the feast of Saints Martha, Mary, and Lazarus. Everyone is welcome to the mass with a reception by invitation to follow. Congregation leader Sister Brenda Lee Boisvert said the sisters did a lot this year to celebrate the anniversary, the theme of which is standing together in hope, shaping the emerging future.
1: We have celebrated all year since July 29, 2025. We chose to celebrate from there until now. So it is 125 years, and there is excitement among us because, there's not going to be a lot of us around for the 150th. So this, we really said, we'll do up big. And honestly, it's been a wonderful year.
0: Celebratory events over the last 12 months include a special art exhibit at the Antigonish People's Place Library, Sister Garden, a series of eight plays about gospel hospitality by Laura Teasdale, donations to local libraries, and displays at the Antigonish Heritage Museum. The sisters also celebrated with St. of X, recognizing the longtime partnership between the school and the sisters, including dropping the puck at an ex-women hockey game and planting sister oak trees. Sister Boisvert said the sisters want to say thank you to the community and all those who are part of the Sisters of St. Martha's history, calling it a massive Thanksgiving. She also thanked the bishop and Father Danny McLennan for helping host the event at St. Ninian. A union representing about 800 electrical workers at Nova Scotia Power has given notice it could begin strike within 2 days. Local 1928 of the International Brotherhood of Electrical Workers announced yesterday that it had issued a 48-hour strike notice on behalf of members working for the province's largest utility provider. The union told its members to prepare for picket duty at their place of work. The local's website says it represents 1,300 electrical workers across the province, including about 800 at Nova Scotia Power. In XFM weather today, becoming sun and cloud this afternoon with a chance of showers late in the afternoon for the mainland. Mainly cloudy with a chance of showers or drizzle near noon for Richmond County. Sun and cloud for Inverness and Victoria counties with a high of 26 and a UV index of high. Tonight, cloudy with a chance of showers early this evening for the mainland. Partly cloudy for Cape Breton with a low of 13. Tomorrow, cloudy becoming a mix of sun and cloud near noon for Guysborough. Sun and cloud before clearing near noon for Pictou, Antigonish and Richmond counties. Sun and cloud becoming sunny in the afternoon for Inverness and Victoria counties with a high of 27 and a UV index of very high. Currently in New Glasgow, it's 23 degrees. In Port Hawkesbury, it's 20 degrees. And in Antigonish, it's 24 degrees. In XFM sports, the visiting Toronto Blue Jays will be looking to win two in a row tonight when they face the Washington Nationals in the second set of a three-game series. The Jays won last night's opener 3-2. Right-hander Shane Bieber will start in the hill for the 49-58 Jays. Nationals counter with right-hander Cade Cavalli. The Jays have won 4 of 11 games since the All-Star break. Team Canada is looking to boost its medal count when the Commonwealth Games continue today in Glasgow, Scotland. Canada has 21 medals in total, including 7 gold and 8 bronze. It's 104, the most local news and sports, anytime at 989xfm.ca.

0: 98.9 XFM with Canadian icon Nelly Furtado. All good things come to an end. And yes, we got a bit of a delay there, but it is going to be happening. The Canada Day fireworks are tomorrow, as well as Music on the Main in Columbus Field there. So that, again, the Music on the Main will be happening in Columbus Field, and that will be starting for 6 p.m., going to approximately 9 p.m., capping things off with those Canada Day fireworks that were postponed, of course, pending weather and provincial fire restrictions. Hopefully, it's going to be a hot day tomorrow. Hopefully, we don't get any cancellations on that, but we can look forward to at least the Music on the Main and then those fireworks happening tomorrow in Columbus Field right here in Andy Ganish.
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6: XFM weather, becoming a mix of sun and cloud this afternoon with a chance of showers on the mainland. A high of 26 with a humidex that'll feel like 32 and a UV index of high. Partly cloudy this evening with a chance of showers on the mainland. Fog patches developing overnight with a low of 13. For tomorrow, a mix of sun and cloud, becoming sunny in the afternoon. Fog patches dissipating in the morning, a high of 27, with a humidex that'll feel like 32 and a UV index of very high. And there's a look at your forecast on 98.9 XFM.

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0: Going back to 1986 with New Shoes and I Can't Wait on 98.9 XFM. Emancipation 2026, the flag raising, proclamation, and activities in Guysboro are going to be happening for August the 1st at 11 a.m. They're going to be putting on that barbecue there, some activities, and again, doing the emancipation flag raising, a proclamation, and going to have some vendors, all starting at Green Street going to CLC. That'll be happening right there in Guysboro. Emancipation 2026 this Saturday at 11 a.m. I've got Wave and the Eurythmics, and then your information news update coming up.
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0: Good afternoon from the XFM Newsroom. I'm Shadow Collette. The Canso Lions Club is hosting the 50th Seamen's Memorial Service set for Sunday, August 9th at the Canso Seamen's Memorial. Ray White, chair of the memorial service, called the 50 years of the event a testament to the community and a reflection of the importance of the fishery and how demanding it can be.
1: The memorial service itself has become a symbol of Canso and fishing communities in our areas, and recognizing how important the fishery is. But again, there has been tragedy over the years, and it provides an opportunity to families to recognize someone who they've lost while they were engaged in the fishery.
0: White said this year, Lieutenant Governor Mike Savage and his wife will attend the event, along with provincial and municipal officials. After comments and dignitaries lay their wreaths at the memorial, families will lay wreaths remembering loved ones. Once all the wreaths are laid, there will be a reception at the Lions Club. A rain location for the memorial service is the Star of the Sea Church. On the following Sunday, August 16th, the wreaths will be taken to sea. White credited the community for continuing to support the service and the memorial, calling the events something that belonged to the whole community. Antigonish MLA Michelle Thompson recently commented on provincial funding for local seafood sector operations. Three seafood businesses in Antigonish County were part of the 20 seafood business in Nova Scotia to receive $2.22 million through the Fisheries and Aquaculture Energy Efficiency Innovation Fund. DSB Fisheries got $348,800 to convert their lobster fishing vessel into a hybrid propulsion system, allowing for the reduction of fuel use. Fat Tuna Fisheries picked up $350,000 to convert multi-species fishing vessels with a hybrid propulsion system to provide lower energy costs for the company. Two Point Oysters got $350,000 for the electrification of an oyster barge that will be charged with existing solar infrastructure. Thompson said the seafood industry is an important economic driver in the province.
2: I'm really pleased that we were able as a government to invest in local fisheries. And I think that we've been very clear that the fisheries and aquaculture industry is important. And over the last number of months, past year, we realized that we have to diversify our economy. And so these investments will help not only the sector, but also local businesses do just that.
0: In Pictou County, North Nova Seafoods picked up $60,000 for a roof-mounted solar photovoltaic system at its processing facility. And Aqua Production Systems got over $26,000 for a roof-mounted solar voltaic system at its facility for designing and building live seafood holding systems. XFM weather, becoming a mix of sun and cloud this afternoon with a chance of showers on the mainland. A high of 26 with a humidex that'll feel like 32 and a UV index of high. Partly cloudy this evening with a chance of showers on the mainland. Fog patches developing overnight with a low of 13. For tomorrow, a mix of sun and cloud, becoming sunny in the afternoon. Fog patches dissipating in the morning, a high of 27, with a humidex that'll feel like 32 and a UV index of very high. In XFM Sports, the Caper Developments AGR Fast Pitch League will see a doubleheader in Guysborough this evening. The Broadhorns host the Heatherton Warriors at 7 and then take on the Pompkett Acadians at 9. The Toronto Blue Jays look to right-hander Shane Bieber when they continue their series in Washington with the Nationals. Toronto won the series opener 3-2 last night. The Nationals counter with right-hander Cade Cavilli. Canada looks to continue its medal haul at the Commonwealth Games in Glasgow, Scotland. Canada has 21 medals in total, including 7 gold and 8 bronze. Australia leads with 59 medals, including 26 gold. England is second with 32, including 8 gold. The most local news and sports anytime at 98.9xfm.ca.

0: Fish with I Go Blind, some Strange Advance, and T-Swift before that on 98.9 XFM. Lauren in Pictou County is putting on a family fun day, including a barbecue and some cotton candy, as well as activities there for the kids from 11 till 5 p.m. Free admission. Now, this is in New Glasgow, of course. That's 847 Lauren Station Road, Lauren, Pictou County. Or I should say just outside of New Glasgow there. And then you can go to that, enjoy yourself this weekend. They are going to be having the Bouncy House from 11 till 3, a dunk tank. That one's new and refreshing. The barbecue and refreshments, as well as some prizes and a silent auction. The pork chop dinner is $6, but they are doing pre-orders only. You can do that through Rachel, and then pick up is 3 to 5 p.m. The big one, though, happening with the Family Fun Day out in Lorne, Pictou County. That's Lorne, 847 rather, Lorne Station Road, Lorne, Pictou County.
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2: XFM weather. Becoming a mix of sun and cloud this afternoon with a chance of showers on the mainland. A high of 26 with a humidex that'll feel like 32 and a UV index of high. Partly cloudy this evening with a chance of showers on the mainland. Fog patches developing overnight with a low of 13. For tomorrow, a mix of sun and cloud becoming sunny in the afternoon. Fog patches dissipating in the morning. A high of 27 with a humidex that'll feel like 32 and a UV index of very high. And there's a look at your forecast on 98.9 XFM.

0: Nothing but hits. 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

0: some Starship for you with Sarah, Bad Company, and Feel Like Making Love before that on 98.9 XFM. I know what's going to put you in the mood. Maybe if you won $18,898. How about that, right? If you won $18,898, what would you do with it? Because Pumpkin Chase the Ace, that's what they're looking to give away this Saturday for 7:30. They do those draws there every Saturday at 7:30, at least until the Ace is drawn, of course. 29 cards left in the deck. And of course, you can get those booklets and tickets at the Pumpkin Community Center where they do the draw Saturdays at 7:30. Monastery Petrican, Gary's Groceries, Hawthorne Convenience, Highland Home Building Center, McDonald Convenience, and Ross Screen Print all selling those. Pumpkin Chase the Ace, just under $19,000 up for grabs this weekend. I've got your information news update coming up for 3 o'clock. Stick around.
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0: Good afternoon from the XFM Newsroom. I'm Shadow Collette. Yesterday, the town of Antigonish announced water stopped spilling at the James River Dam. In a post on social media, the town stated that with no significant rainfall in the forecast, there's a chance they will implement voluntary water conservation measures this week. As a precaution, the town is asking residents to use their water wisely as staff continues to monitor the water levels. Voluntary water conservation measures include limiting unnecessary activities like filling pools, washing vehicles, and watering lawns. St. Ninian Cathedral is hosting the closing mass of the 125th anniversary year of the Sisters of St. Martha tomorrow, July 29th at 10:30 a.m. The date also marks the feast of Saints Martha, Mary, and Lazarus. Everyone is welcome to the mass with a reception by invitation to follow. Congregation leader Sister Brenda Lee Brovere said the sisters did a lot this year to celebrate the anniversary, the theme of which is standing together in hope, shaping the emerging future.
1: We have celebrated all year since July 29, 2025. We chose to celebrate from there until now. So it is 125 years, and there is excitement among us because there's not going to be a lot of us around for the 150th. So this, we really said, we'll do up big. And honestly, it's been a wonderful year.
0: Celebratory events over the last 12 months include a special art exhibit at the Antigonish's People Place Library, Sister Garden, a series of 8 plays about gospel hospitality by Laura Teasdale, donations to local libraries, and displays at the Antigonish Heritage Museum. The sisters also celebrated with St. Effects, recognizing the long-term partnership between the school and the sisters, including dropping the puck at an ex-women hockey game and planting oak trees. Sister Brovere said the sisters want to say thank you to the community and all those who were part of the Sisters of St. Martha's history, calling it a mass of thanksgiving. She also thanked the Bishop and Father Danny McLennan for helping host the event at St. Ninian. XFM weather, becoming a mix of sun and cloud this afternoon with a chance of showers on the mainland. A high of 26 with a humidex that'll feel like 32 and a UV index of high. Partly cloudy this evening with a chance of showers on the mainland. Fog patches developing overnight with a low of 13. For tomorrow, a mix of sun and cloud, becoming sunny in the afternoon. Fog patches dissipating in the morning, a high of 27, with a humidex that'll feel like 32 and a UV index of very high. 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Inductees in the athlete category include Kyle Gale, X-Men basketball from 1986, Yannick Evola, X-Men hockey from 2000, Nikki Doucette, X-Women basketball from 2001, and Erin McLean Coates, X-Women cross-country and track and field from 2006 and 2008. Entering into the team category will be the 1975-76 X-Men volleyball squad and the 2012 X-Women rugby team. St. Effects Director of Athletics and Recreation Leo McPherson says, quote, each of these inductees have left an extraordinary legacy at St. Effects through their talent, commitment, and passion for their sport. The 2026 induction ceremony, which is open to the public free of charge, is scheduled for Saturday, October 10th at 10 a.m. at St. Effects Schwartz Auditorium. The most local news and sports anytime at 98.9xfm.ca.

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0: Some Chilliwack and Arms of Mary, going back to 1978 on that one, on 98.9 XFM. We launched a new concert event there for you, the YQM. That's happening in Dieppe, Moncton, as it normally does there in New Brunswick. 3 days happening from August 27th to the 29th, headlining Zach Top, Eric Church, and on Friday, you've got Post Malone wrapping things up for Saturday, rather. Eric Church on Friday, Post Malone wrapping things up on Saturday. We have tickets there. We're going to give those away on August the 24th. All you have to do is head over to our website. That's 989xfm.ca. Fill out the ballot, and then we're going to be doing that draw there for the 24th. So that way you can head out for the 27th to the 29th and enjoy yourself. Big shout out to Winmar Property Restoration Specialist in Antigonish and New Glasgow. You got DeCoast Interiors Antigonish, Sherbrooke Village, Shediac Brand Source New Glasgow, and T&B Plumbing Heating and Air in New Glasgow, all participating on this one. 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
3: XFM weather, becoming a mix of sun and cloud this afternoon with a chance of showers on the mainland. A high of 26 with a humid index that'll feel like 32 and a UV index of high. Partly cloudy this evening with a chance of showers on the mainland. Fog patches developing overnight with a low of 13. For tomorrow, a mix of sun and cloud, becoming sunny in the afternoon. Fog patches dissipating in the morning, a high of 27 with a humid index that'll feel like 32 and a UV index of very high. And there's a look at your forecast on 98.9 XFM.

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0: Aerosmith with I Don't Want to Miss a Thing on 98.9 XFM. And you don't have to if you keep it locked here. Chesco Days in Port Hood continues on this evening. You've got the 6 p.m. St. Peter's Cemetery Mass. And then 7:30 this evening, you got Sunset Yoga. That is with Bernadette McDonnell. Wine and Cheese to follow. That is great. This one is $20 and it's on Sunset Beach for 1 hour there. They got sunrise yoga tomorrow if you can't make sunset, of course. Or maybe you want to do both. The sandcastle competition will be happening at 1 at Breakwater Beach. And they've got Get Active Beach Volleyball. Big old beach day happening tomorrow there with the Chesco Challenge and the Concert Under the Stars featuring Beach Hill at the Galbanginnis Sports Center grounds, happening for 8 to 11 p.m. Now, it is on all ages, but they'll have a beer garden there on site as well. 19 plus, of course. Government and ID required. $10 per person for that show. Enjoy yourself out there in Port Hood, all part of their Chestico Days.
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3: Hi, I'm Michelle Thompson, MLA for Anna Ganish. 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In addition to baseball, athletes will also have the opportunity to participate in swimming, skating, sledge hockey, CrossFit, and numerous social activities. 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
0: The municipality of Inverness County issued a mandatory water conservation directive for all Mabu residents connected to the municipal system. The municipality stated there is some water discoloration in the production well, adding they turned off the well, which will be flushed today. Clean, safe, and drinking water will be supplied from a water storage tank at the water treatment plant. The directive took effect immediately and will remain in place until the well has been flushed and water storage tank levels return. Water conservation tips include taking short showers and avoiding baths, turning off taps when brushing teeth or washing dishes, only running dishwashers and washing machines with full loads, and avoiding non-essential outdoor water use. Researchers in northern Nova Scotia have yet to determine what caused the death of a large great white shark that recently washed ashore near Pictou. The Marine Animal Response Society says the body of a 580-kilogram male shark was discovered Friday on a beach where researchers spent the weekend conducting a necropsy, saying no obvious cause of death was identified and additional testing is needed. Experts say conservation measures have helped the great white shark population recover from a drastic decline in the 1970s and 1980s, and there is evidence climate change has led to warmer ocean temperatures, making it easier for some ocean species to spread northward. According to the St. Lawrence Shark Observatory, the last time someone was killed by a shark in Canadian waters was July 1953, when a shark rammed a lobster boat, causing it to capsize, and one fisherman drowned but wasn't bitten. The organization that has trained and advocated on behalf of Nova Scotia foster parents for 5 decades says the provincial government plans to cut all its funding next year. The Federation of Foster Families Nova Scotia says the government slashed 52% of its $1.1 million provincial funding in the March budget. It says the Opportunities and Social Development Department then disclosed in June that it plans to scrap the remaining funding next year. Some of the Federation's training programs will now be delivered by the government, but Board Chair Christopher Higgins says the cuts will still hurt recruitment of foster parents. He's also concerned there will be nobody helping foster parents navigate the system when allegations of abuse are made, most of which are found to be without merit. XFM weather, becoming a mix of sun and cloud this afternoon with a chance of showers on the mainland. A high of 26 with a humid index that'll feel like 32 and a UV index of high. Partly cloudy this evening with a chance of showers on the mainland. Fog patches developing overnight with a low of 13. For tomorrow, a mix of sun and cloud, becoming sunny in the afternoon. Fog patches dissipating in the morning, a high of 27, with a humid index that'll feel like 32 and a UV index of very high. 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The Broadhorns host the Heatherton Warriors at 7 and then take on the Pomquette Acadians at 9. The Toronto Blue Jays look to right-hander Shane Bieber when they continue their series in Washington with the Nationals. Toronto won the series opener 3-2 last night. The Nationals counter with right-hander Cade Cavilli. Canada looks to continue its medal haul at the Commonwealth Games in Glasgow, Scotland. Canada has 21 medals in total, including 7 gold and 8 bronze. Australia leads with 59 medals, including 26 gold. England is second with 32, including 8 gold. The most local news and sports anytime at 98.9xfm.ca.

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0: Kim Mitchell with Easy to Tame on 98.9 XFM. Sitting at 418 this Tuesday, July the 28th. And it's time to take a look around the town. Gabriel's Bistro is featuring several delicious specials this evening. As an appetizer, fresh local oysters are available, au natural or Rockefeller style. As an entree, try the lobster thermidor dish, lobster with panko, parmesan, and a white wine sauce with a hint of mustard and tarragon. Or the seared everything-crusted tuna with an Asian vinaigrette. 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And there was Looking on the Town for Gabriel's Bistro right here on 98.9 XFM.
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0: XFM weather, partly cloudy this evening with a chance of showers for the mainland, clearing overnight. Fog patches developing with a low of 13. For tomorrow, sunny becoming a mix of sun and cloud in the afternoon. Fog patches dissipating in the morning, a high of 27 with the humidex no feel like 32 and a UV index of very high. Increasing cloudiness with a chance of showers overnight and fog patches developing with a low of 15. And there's a look at your forecast on 98.9 XFM.

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1: Are you looking for a quiet spot to enjoy a break or maybe have some lunch? 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
1: The following is a notice from the town of Annie Ganish. Please be advised that Fairview Street from Highland Drive to James Street will be open to local traffic only on Thursday, July 30th. The street will be closed for the installation of new water services. Work will begin at 6 a.m. and is expected to last throughout the day until the work is complete. The town apologizes for any inconvenience this may cause.
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0: Anne Ginnish is located just off Highway 104, halfway between Halifax and Sydney. 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
5: XFM weather, partly cloudy this evening with a chance of showers for the mainland, clearing overnight. Fog patches developing with a low of 13. For tomorrow, sunny becoming a mix of sun and cloud in the afternoon. Fog patches dissipating in the morning, a high of 27 with the humid exhale feel like 32 and a UV index of very high. Increasing cloudiness with a chance of showers overnight and fog patches developing with a low of 15. And there's a look at your forecast on 98.9 XFM.

0: Tears for Fears and Shout 98.9 XFM. And it's time to announce the winner of the Party for 10, brought to you by Pita Pit and Goji's. This week's winner is Terry Mayette. Congratulations, Terry. You're the lucky winner. I'm going to be out there reaching for you Facebook there. That way you can go ahead and claim that Party for 10. And if you'd like to be like Terry, all you have to do is watch out for next week's post, comment, like, and share, and then you could be the lucky winner of a Party for 10, all brought to you by Pita Pit and Goji's. I've got your information news update coming up for 5 o'clock.
1: Hi, I'm Michelle Thompson, MLA for Antigonish. 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Thank you to all the coaches, families, organizers, and volunteers for your dedication and hard work. To all the athletes, swing big, have fun, and know that Antigonish is cheering you on.
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1: 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I'm Shadow Klett for J.R. 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
1: The municipality of Inverness County issued a mandatory water conservation directive for all Mabu residents connected to the municipal system. The municipality stated there is some water discoloration in the production well, adding they turned off the well, which will be flushed today. Clean, safe, and drinking water will be supplied from a water storage tank at the water treatment plant. The directive took effect immediately and will remain in place until the well has been flushed and water storage tank levels return. Water conservation tips include taking short showers and avoiding baths, turning off taps when brushing teeth or washing dishes, only running dishwashers and washing machines with full loads, and avoiding non-essential outdoor water use. Yesterday, the town of Antigonish announced water stopped spilling at the James River Dam. In a post on social media, the town stated that with no significant rainfall in the forecast, there's a chance they will implement voluntary water conservation measures this week. As a precaution, the town is asking residents to use their water wisely as staff continues to monitor the water levels. Voluntary water conservation measures include limiting unnecessary activities like filling pools, washing vehicles, and watering lawns. The Canso Lions Club is hosting the 50th Seamen's Memorial Service set for Sunday, August 9th at the Canso Seamen's Memorial. Ray White, chair of the memorial service, called the 50 years of the event a testament to the community and a reflection of the importance of the fishery and how demanding it can be.
3: The memorial service itself has become a symbol of Canso and fishing communities in our areas, and recognizing how important the fishery is. But again, there has been tragedy over the years, and it provides an opportunity to families to recognize someone who they've lost while they were engaged in the fishery.
1: White said this year, Lieutenant Governor Mike Savage and his wife will attend the event, along with provincial and municipal officials. After comments and dignitaries lay their wreaths at the memorial, families will lay wreaths remembering loved ones. Once all the wreaths are laid, there will be a reception at the Lions Club. A rain location for the memorial service is the Star of the Sea Church. On the following Sunday, August 16th, the wreaths will be taken to sea. White credited the community for continuing to support the service and the memorial, calling the events something that belonged to the whole community. Antigonish MLA Michelle Thompson recently commented on provincial funding for local seafood sector operations. Three seafood businesses in Antigonish County were part of the 20 seafood business in Nova Scotia to receive $2.22 million through the Fisheries and Aquaculture Energy Efficiency Innovation Fund. DSB Fisheries got $348,800 to convert their lobster fishing vessel into a hybrid propulsion system, allowing for the reduction of fuel use. Fat Tuna Fisheries picked up $350,000 to convert multi-species fishing vessels with a hybrid propulsion system to provide lower energy costs for the company. Two Point Oysters got $350,000 for the electrification of an oyster barge that will be charged with existing solar infrastructure. Thompson said the seafood industry is an important economic driver in the province.
4: So I'm really pleased that we were able as a government to invest in local fisheries. And I think that we've been very clear that the fisheries and aquaculture industry is important. And over the last number of months, past year, we realized that we have to diversify our economy. And so these investments will help not only the sector, but also local businesses do just that.
1: In Pictou County, North Nova Seafoods picked up $60,000 for a roof-mounted solar photovoltaic system at its processing facility, and Aqua Production Systems got over $26,000 for a roof-mounted solar voltaic system at its facility for designing and building live seafood holding systems. St. Ninian Cathedral is hosting the closing mass of the 125th anniversary year of the Sisters of St. Martha tomorrow, July 29th at 10:30 a.m. The date also marks the feast of Saints Martha, Mary, and Lazarus. Everyone is welcome to the Mass with a reception by invitation to follow. Congregation leader Sister Brenda Lee Brovere said the sisters did a lot this year to celebrate the anniversary, the theme of which is standing together in hope, shaping the emerging future.
5: We have celebrated all year since July 29, 2025. We chose to celebrate from there until now. So it is 125 years, and there is excitement among us because there's not going to be a lot of us around for the 150th. So this, we really said, we'll do up big. And honestly, it's been a wonderful year.
1: Celebratory events over the last 12 months include a special art exhibit at the Anna Ignatius People Place Library, Sister Garden, a series of 8 plays about gospel hospitality by Laura Teasdale, donations to local libraries, and displays at the Anna Ignatius Heritage Museum. The sisters also celebrated with St. FX, recognizing the long-term partnership between the school and the sisters, including dropping the puck at an ex-women hockey game and planting oak trees. Sister Bravere said the sisters want to say thank you to the community and all those who were part of the Sisters of St. Martha's history, calling in a mass of thanksgiving. She also thanked the Bishop and Father Danny McLennan for helping host the event at St. Ninian. Researchers in northern Nova Scotia have yet to determine what caused the death of a large great white shark that recently washed ashore near Pictou. The Marine Animal Response Society says the body of a 580-kilogram male shark was discovered Friday on a beach where researchers spent the weekend conducting a necropsy, saying no obvious cause of death was identified and additional testing is needed. Experts say conservation measures have helped the great white shark population recover from a drastic decline in the 1970s and 1980s, and there is evidence climate change has led to warmer ocean temperatures, making it easier for some ocean species to spread northward. According to the St. Lawrence Shark Observatory, the last time someone was killed by a shark in Canadian waters was July 1953, when a shark rammed a lobster boat, causing it to capsize, and one fisherman drowned but wasn't bitten. Weather is next for T&B Heating and Electrical.
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1: XFM weather, partly cloudy this evening with a chance of showers for the mainland, clearing overnight. Fog patches developing with a low of 13. For tomorrow, sunny becoming a mix of sun and cloud in the afternoon. Fog patches dissipating in the morning, a high of 27 with the humidex don't feel like 32 and a UV index of very high. Increasing cloudiness with a chance of showers overnight and fog patches developing with a low of 15. In your extended forecast, for Thursday, a mix of sun and cloud with a high of 25. Friday, cloudy with a chance of showers and a high of 20. Saturday, a mix of sun and cloud with a high of 21. And for Sunday, sun and cloud with a high of 24.
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1: Here's today's funeral announcements. The death of Anne Pauline Chisholm, Annie Ganesh, occurred June 16th in the R.K. McDonald Nursing Home. Funeral Mass will be held Wednesday, July 29th at 2 p.m. in St. Ninian Cathedral with Father Danny McLennan presiding. Burial will be in the parish cemetery. In lieu of flowers, memorial donations may be made to L'Arche Annie Ganesh, the R.K. McDonald Nursing Home, or the Alzheimer's Society of Nova Scotia. Funeral arrangements for the late Anne Pauline Chisholm are under the direction of McIsaac Funeral Home, 61 Pleasant Street, Annie Ganesh. The death of Mary Marcella McDonald, Inverness, occurred Sunday, July 19th, in Inverness Consolidated Memorial Hospital. Visitation will take place Wednesday from 5 to 8 p.m. in Inverness Funeral Home. Funeral Mass will be held Thursday at 11 a.m. in St. Margaret of Scotland Church, Broad Cove. Burial will follow in the parish cemetery. Memorial donations may be made to St. Margaret of Scotland Parish Cemetery, Broad Cove, or to a charity of choice. Funeral arrangements for the late Mary Marcella McDonald are under the direction of the Inverness Funeral Home. The death of Jacqueline Marie Knott, age 102, of North Grant, Annie Ganesh County, formerly of Windsor, Nova Scotia, occurred Sunday in Green Meadows Community Residence for Seniors, North Grant. Cremation has taken place. Burial will take place in Windsor at a later date. Funeral arrangements for the late Jacqueline Marie Knott are under the direction of CL Curry Funeral Home, Annie Ganesh.
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1: In XFM Sports, St. FX Athletics is proud to announce the class of 2026 Sports Hall of Fame inductees, with four athletes and two teams making the list. Inductees in the athlete category include Kyle Gale, X-Men basketball from 1986, Yannick Evola, X-Men hockey from 2000, Nikki Doucette, X-Women basketball from 2001, and Aaron McLean Coates, X-Women Cross Country and Track and Field from 2006 and 2008. Entering into the team category will be the 1975-76 X-Men Volleyball Squad and the 2012 X-Women Rugby Team. St. FX Director of Athletics and Recreation Leo McPherson says, quote, each of these inductees have left an extraordinary legacy at St. FX through their talent, commitment, and passion for their sport. The 2026 induction ceremony, which is open to the public free of charge, is scheduled for Saturday, October 10th at 10 a.m. at St. FX Schwartz Auditorium. The Caper Developments AGR Fast Pitch League will see a doubleheader in Guysborough this evening. The Broadhorns host the Heatherton Warriors at 7 and then take on the Pompkett Acadians at 9. The Toronto Blue Jays look to right-hander Shane Bieber when they continue their series in Washington with the Nationals. Toronto won the series opener 3-2 last night. The Nationals counter with right-hander Cade Cavilli. Canada looks to continue its medal haul at the Commonwealth Games in Glasgow, Scotland. Canada has 21 medals in total, including 7 gold and 8 bronze. Australia leads with 59 medals, including 26 gold. England is second with 32, including 8 gold. The most local news and sports anytime at 989xfm.ca.

0: the Commodores and Lady 98.9 XFM. Does anybody else constantly want to think about the scientist from The Simpsons? Lady. John will appreciate that. Anyways, I'm looking forward to having John back tomorrow. He's going to be doing our Thirsty Thursday, obviously not tomorrow, but I have posted that up on our Facebook. So when you have a chance, head over to 98.9 XFM announcers, comment, like, and share. Then John LeBlanc returns, and on Thursday between 4 and 5, he gets to give away that $25 gift card, all brought to you by Coldstream Clear Distillery. I've got some Canadian hits coming up with some Nickelback and Gowan coming up after the break.
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0: XFM weather, partly cloudy this evening with a chance of showers for the mainland, clearing overnight. Fog patches developing with a low of 13. For tomorrow, sunny becoming a mix of sun and cloud in the afternoon. Fog patches dissipating in the morning, a high of 27 with the humidex no feel like 32 and a UV index of very high. Increasing cloudiness with a chance of showers overnight, and fog patch developing with a low of 15. And there's a look at your forecast on 98.9 XFM.

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0: The Fix and Secret Separation on 98.9 XFM. And I got the fix for you if you don't have dinner figured out. Well, at least for Friday. Let me clarify that. The new Glasgow Fire Department annual chicken barbecue is happening this Friday. And from 11 till 12:30, $15 each, a half a chicken, potato salad, coleslaw, and a roll. Pick it up at lunchtime, have it for dinner, pick two up, whatever he's doing. And you can purchase those tickets from any member of the department of the new Glasgow Fire Department or directly at the fire station.
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0: XFM weather, partly cloudy this evening with a chance of showers for the mainland, clearing overnight. Fog patches developing with a low of 13. For tomorrow, sunny becoming a mix of sun and cloud in the afternoon. Fog patches dissipating in the morning, a high of 27 with the humid external feel like 32 and a UV index of very high. Increasing cloudiness with a chance of showers overnight and fog patches developing with a low of 15. And there's a look at your forecast on 98.9 XFM.

0: 98.9 XFM, nothing but hits with Trooper and them boys in the bright white sports car. Good evening. My name is Shadow. Thanks for cruising along with me this Tuesday, July the 28th. When I see you guys again, or talk to you rather, it'll be Sunday, August the 2nd. Believe it or not, we're going to that long weekend, which is excellent, but it is sad to see July go as well. I've got one more information news update for you coming up for 6 o'clock, and then Glenn Baker, he is going to keep you entertained with Your Kind of Country on a Tuesday evening. I'll be chatting with you on the weekend, and John LeBlanc, he's back in tomorrow through the rest of the week. You have yourself a great evening.
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2: Hi, I'm Michelle Thompson, MLA for Antigonish. 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This is the largest multi-day, multi-sport Challenger Baseball event in Canada. In addition to baseball, athletes will also have the opportunity to participate in swimming, skating, sledge hockey, CrossFit, and numerous social activities. Come on out this weekend and celebrate the spirit of teamwork, inclusion, and the pure joy of sport. Thank you to all the coaches, families, organizers, and volunteers for your dedication and hard work. To all the athletes, swing big, have fun, and know that Antigonish is cheering you on.
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0: The municipality of Inverness County issued a mandatory water conservation directive for all Mabu residents connected to the municipal system. The municipality stated there is some water discoloration in the production well, adding they turned off the well, which will be flushed today. Clean, safe, and drinking water will be supplied from a water storage tank at the water treatment plant. The directive took effect immediately and will remain in place until the well has been flushed and water storage tank levels return. Water conservation tips include taking short showers and avoiding baths, turning off taps when brushing teeth or washing dishes, only running dishwashers and washing machines with full loads, and avoiding non-essential outdoor water use. St. Ninian Cathedral is hosting the closing mass of the 125th anniversary year of the Sisters of St. Martha tomorrow, July 29th at 10:30 a.m. The date also marks the feast of Saints Martha, Mary, and Lazarus. Everyone is welcome to the Mass with a reception by invitation to follow. Congregation leader Sister Brenda Lee Brovere said the sisters did a lot this year to celebrate the anniversary, the theme of which is standing together in hope, shaping the emerging future.
1: We have celebrated all year since July 29, 2025. We chose to celebrate from there until now. So it is 125 years, and there is excitement among us because, there's not going to be a lot of us around for the 150th. So this, we really said, we'll do up big. And honestly, it's been a wonderful year.
0: Celebratory events over the last 12 months include a special art exhibit at the Anna Ganish's People Place Library, Sister Garden, a series of 8 plays about gospel hospitality by Laura Teasdale, donations to local libraries, and displays at the Anna Ganish Heritage Museum. The sisters also celebrated with St. FX, recognizing the long-term partnership between the school and the sisters, including dropping the puck at an ex-women hockey game and planting oak trees. Sister Brovere said the sisters want to say thank you to the community and all those who were part of the Sisters of St. Martha's history, calling it a mass of thanksgiving. She also thanked the bishop and Father Danny McLennan for helping host the event at St. Ninian. XFM weather, partly cloudy this evening with a chance of showers for the mainland, clearing overnight. Fog patches developing with a low of 13. For tomorrow, sunny becoming a mix of sun and cloud in the afternoon. Fog patches dissipating in the morning, a high of 27 with the humidex don't feel like 32 and a UV index of very high. Increasing cloudiness with a chance of showers overnight and fog patches developing with a low of 15. 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Inductees in the athlete category include Kyle Gale, X-Men basketball from 1986, Yannick Evola, X-Men hockey from 2000, Nikki Doucette, X-Women basketball from 2001, and Aaron McLean Coates, X-Women cross-country and track and field from 2006 and 2008. Entering into the team category will be the 1975-76 X-Men volleyball squad and the 2012 X-Women rugby team. St. FX Director of Athletics and Recreation Leo McPherson says, quote, each of these inductees have left an extraordinary legacy at St. FX through their talent, commitment, and passion for their sport. The 2026 induction ceremony, which is open to the public free of charge, is scheduled for Saturday, October 10th at 10 a.m. at St. FX Schwartz Auditorium. The Caper Developments AGR Fast Pitch League will see a doubleheader in Guysborough this evening. The Broadhorns host the Heatherton Warriors at 7 and then take on the Pompkett Acadians at 9. The Toronto Blue Jays look to right-hander Shane Bieber when they continue their series in Washington with the Nationals. Toronto won the series opener 3-2 last night. The Nationals counter with right-hander Cade Cavilli. Canada looks to continue its medal haul at the Commonwealth Games in Glasgow, Scotland. Canada has 21 medals in total, including 7 gold and 8 bronze. Australia leads with 59 medals, including 26 gold. England is second with 32, including 8 gold. The most local news and sports anytime at 98.9xfm.ca.
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3: Hello there once again. Welcome to Your Kind of Country for Tuesday, July the 28th. 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

0: Here's Lainey Wilson and John Mayer together with Phone, Keys, and Wallet on 98.9 XFM with Your Kind of Country. Hey, there's bingo happening tonight at the Picto Legion, Branch 16 upstairs. Mini bingo starts at 7, regular bingo at 8 o'clock, and everybody's welcome to attend.
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0: There's Thomas Rhett with Jordan Davis and Ain't a Bad Life on 98.9 XFM. Got some Dallas Smith and Cody Johnson coming up. The United Way of Pictou County, once again collecting donations for its annual Backpacks for Kids program, helping hundreds of local students head back to school with the supplies they need to succeed. 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
1: XFM weather, partly cloudy this evening with a chance of showers for the mainland, clearing overnight. Fog patches developing with a low of 13. For tomorrow, sunny becoming a mix of sun and cloud in the afternoon. Fog patches dissipating in the morning, a high of 27 with the humid index feel like 32 and a UV index of very high. Increasing cloudiness with a chance of showers overnight and fog patches developing with a low of 15. And there's a look at your forecast on 98.9 XFM.

0: The Roadhammers, Lady A, Sugarland, and more. 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
1: He's a ranch hand in a pinch, man. 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
1: There's Cody Johnson, his new one called Horse Back on 98.9 XFM with your kind of country. Tuesday evening. How you doing? It's Glenn Baker. Summertime in the Maritimes. Last week of July. Here's George Wolfe and Hope.

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There's Kenny Chesney, Just to Say We Did on 98.9 XFM. Coming up this Friday in New Glasgow, it's the annual New Glasgow Fire Department Chicken Barbecue, 11 until 12:30. That includes a half a chicken, potato salad, coleslaw, and a roll. All that for $15. Tickets can be purchased from any member of the fire department in New Glasgow or at the fire station itself. Stop by and get them there.

0: Like what you hear? 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

0: From the XFM Newsroom, I'm Matt Draper. The town of Antigonish yesterday announced water stopped spilling at the James River Dam. In a post on social media, the town stated that with no significant rainfall in the forecast, there is a chance they will implement voluntary water conservation measures this week. As a precaution, the town is asking residents to use their water wisely as staff continue to monitor the water levels. Voluntary water conservation measures include limiting unnecessary activities like filling pools, washing vehicles, and watering lawns. St. Ninian Cathedral is hosting the closing mass of the 125th anniversary year of the Sisters of St. Martha tomorrow, July 29th at 10:30 a.m. The date also marks the feast of Saints Martha, Mary, and Lazarus. Everyone is welcome to the mass with a reception by invitation to follow. Congregation leader Sister Brenda Lee Boisvert said the sisters did a lot this year to celebrate the anniversary, the theme of which is Standing Together in Hope, Shaping the Emerging Future. Celebratory events over the last 12 months included a special art exhibit at the Antigonish People's Place Library, Sister Garden, a series of eight plays about gospel hospitality by Laura Teasdale, donations to local libraries, and displays at the Antigonish Heritage Museum. The sisters also celebrated with St. Evex, recognizing the long-time partnership between the school and the sisters, including dropping the puck at an ex-women hockey game and planting sister oak trees. Sister Boisvert said the sisters want to say thank you to the community and all those who were part of the Sisters of St. Martha's history, calling it a mass of thanksgiving. She also thanked the bishop and Father Danny McLennan for helping host the event at St. Ninian. The most local news and sports, anytime at 98.9xfm.ca.
1: XFM weather, partly cloudy this evening with a chance of showers for the mainland, clearing overnight. Fog patch developing with a low of 13. For tomorrow, sunny becoming a mix of sun and cloud in the afternoon. Fog patches dissipating in the morning, a high of 27 with the humidex no feel like 32 and a UV index of very high. Increasing cloudiness with a chance of showers overnight and fog patch developing with a low of 15. And there's a look at your forecast on 98.9 XFM.
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Here's Owen Rigling with Love, Hate, Love on 98.9 XFM. Welcome to Hour 2 of Your Kind of Country. Got some Josh Ross coming up. This is Jolene Harnish.

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0: There's Dylan Scott, and this town's been good to us on 98.9 XFM. Your Kind of Country, brought to you by A&W Restaurant in Antigonish and Port Hastings. 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

XFM weather, partly cloudy this evening with a chance of showers for the mainland, clearing overnight. Fog patches developing with a low of 13. For tomorrow, sunny becoming a mix of sun and cloud in the afternoon. Fog patches dissipating in the morning, a high of 27 with the humidex don't feel like 32 and a UV index of very high. Increasing cloudiness with a chance of showers overnight and fog patches developing with a low of 15. And there's a look at your forecast on 98.9 XFM.

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Got some Dierks Bentley coming up. Let's head off to Calgary, Alberta now with Kim Thompson. 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

0: Here's Dierks Bentley and She Hates Me on 98.9 XFM. The New Glasgow Fire Department Chicken Barbecue happening on Friday at the fire station, 11 till 12:30. 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That includes a half a chicken, potato salad, coleslaw, and a roll. 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

There's Parker McCollum and Burn It Down on 98.9 XFM. We've got more of Your Kind of Country next hour. Got the Chicks coming up. Here's Mackenzie Porter, Owen Rigling.

0: From the XFM Newsroom, I'm Matt Draper. The town of Antigonish yesterday announced water stopped spilling at the James River Dam. In a post on social media, the town stated that with no significant rainfall in the forecast, there is a chance they will implement voluntary water conservation measures this week. As a precaution, the town is asking residents to use their water wisely as staff continue to monitor the water levels. Voluntary water conservation measures include limiting unnecessary activities like filling pools, washing vehicles, and watering lawns. St. Ninian Cathedral is hosting the closing mass of the 125th anniversary year of the Sisters of St. Martha tomorrow, July 29th at 10:30 a.m. The date also marks the feast of Saints Martha, Mary, and Lazarus. Everyone is welcome to the mass with a reception by invitation to follow. Congregation leader Sister Brenda Lee Boisvert said the sisters did a lot this year to celebrate the anniversary, the theme of which is Standing Together in Hope, Shaping the Emerging Future. Celebratory events over the last 12 months included a special art exhibit at the Antigonish People's Place Library, Sister Garden, a series of eight plays about gospel hospitality by Laura Teasdale, donations to local libraries, and displays at the Antigonish Heritage Museum. The sisters also celebrated with St. Yvette's, recognizing the long-time partnership between the school and the sisters, including dropping the puck at an ex-women hockey game and planting sister oak trees. Sister Boisvert said the sisters want to say thank you to the community and all those who were part of the Sisters of St. Martha's history, calling it a mass of thanksgiving. She also thanked the bishop and Father Danny McLennan for helping host the event at St. Ninian. The most local news and sports, anytime at 98.9xfm.ca.
1: XFM weather, partly cloudy this evening with a chance of showers for the mainland, clearing overnight. Fog patch developing with a low of 13. For tomorrow, sunny becoming a mix of sun and cloud in the afternoon. Fog patches dissipating in the morning, a high of 27 with the humidex no feel like 32 and a UV index of very high. Increasing cloudiness with a chance of showers overnight, and fog patch developing with a low of 15. And there's a look at your forecast on 98.9 XFM.
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Smoky Hollow holidays continue in Country Harbor. Tomorrow, it's a family fun day from 10 until 2. Here's Elise Aaron and Cry.

0: There's Jess Moskaluk and I Ain't Country on 98.9 XFM. And this is your kind of country. My name is Glenn Baker. I do thank you for hanging out with us every Tuesday and Wednesday. Got some Brett Kissel coming up. Here's Max McNown.
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XFM weather, partly cloudy this evening with a chance of showers for the mainland, clearing overnight. Fog patches developing with a low of 13. For tomorrow, sunny becoming a mix of sun and cloud in the afternoon. Fog patches dissipating in the morning, a high of 27 with the humidex no feel like 32 and a UV index of very high. Increasing cloudiness with a chance of showers overnight and fog patches developing with a low of 15. And there's a look at your forecast on 98.9 XFM.

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The United Way of Pictou County once again collecting donations for its annual Backpacks for Kids program, helping hundreds of local students head back to school. 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That's Darcy.McDonald at UnitedWayMaritimes.ca. Some Cam Brown and Russell Dickerson coming up. Here's Rodney Atkins watching you on XFM.

0: There's Cam Brown and Nothing Like We Met on 98.9 XFM. We heard Russell Dickerson in there with Worth Your Wild. We've got more of Your Kind of Country on the way next hour. Got some Mark Wills coming up next.
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0: From the XFM Newsroom, I'm Matt Draper. The town of Antigonish yesterday announced water stopped spilling at the James River Dam. In a post on social media, the town stated that with no significant rainfall in the forecast, there is a chance they will implement voluntary water conservation measures this week. As a precaution, the town is asking residents to use their water wisely as staff continue to monitor the water levels. Voluntary water conservation measures include limiting unnecessary activities like filling pools, washing vehicles, and watering lawns. St. Ninian Cathedral is hosting the closing mass of the 125th anniversary year of the Sisters of St. Martha tomorrow, July 29th at 10:30 a.m. The date also marks the feast of Saints Martha, Mary, and Lazarus. Everyone is welcome to the mass with a reception by invitation to follow. Congregation leader Sister Brenda Lee Boisvert said the sisters did a lot this year to celebrate the anniversary, the theme of which is Standing Together in Hope, Shaping the Emerging Future. Celebratory events over the last 12 months included a special art exhibit at the Antigonish People's Place Library, Sister Garden, a series of eight plays about gospel hospitality by Laura Teasdale, donations to local libraries, and displays at the Antigonish Heritage Museum. The sisters also celebrated with St. Yvette's, recognizing the long-time partnership between the school and the sisters, including dropping the puck at an ex-women hockey game and planting sister oak trees. Sister Boisvert said the sisters want to say thank you to the community and all those who were part of the Sisters of St. Martha's history, calling it a mass of thanksgiving. She also thanked the bishop and Father Danny McLennan for helping host the event at St. Ninian. The most local news and sports, anytime at 98.9xfm.ca.
1: XFM weather, partly cloudy this evening with a chance of showers for the mainland, clearing overnight. Fog patches developing with a low of 13. For tomorrow,